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0: you know, it's Mark Maxson and Rhonda Stevens Battle Lane. The complaint is going to maybe be a Sophia King, unknown name of the husband, 24.
1: 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Engine 427, Ambulance 427, on Channel 4 Bravo, Box 42703, crash with injury, Cross Street, Greeley Boulevard at Old Keene Mill Road.
0: Tango 2004. With Virginia, Tango Victor Echo 3702.
2: 2005.

0: 500 Alpha, traffic south, Leesburg Pike, Red Berry Court, 2006. Phantom Character 10-4.
1: He's on scene indicating there's no patient, everybody there is 10-4.
0: 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Come on, service.

0: Scouts is an off on a traffic stop in front of 6065 Richmond Highway, 26.
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0: You have a black male 55 wearing a black and yellow polo shirt. The second subject is a 15-year-old dark complected male wearing dark brim glasses, a light colored polo shirt. They left going towards behind one of the buildings, 2207.
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3: Okay, before you have a unit or two to spare, I've got a bystander here saying they saw the outstanding subject possibly enter the marshals after this incident occurred.
2: Direct, we have a unit to head to the marshals.
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1: Watch 4 Alpha, can we get a better description on the outstanding subject, please?
2: The description I had was a male wearing a black shirt, gray sweatpants, and a backpack. Is there a unit that has further on that second male?
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0: Copy.

comes back to a... For Toyota, it is coming back as a felony vehicle out of Fairfax County. They want photos and IDs of all occupants. They've located

0: just advise you that some routes are set because I'm conscious and not breathing.
1: Heading eastbound on Main.
2: RO comes back to a Main Street green address. I'm just checking the parking lot. I just hit off of 236 and Chestnut.
1: Send Army to the left.
3: E21 Alpha, we're 10-4. Anyone else coming to 22?
4: 10-4, 2014.
5: Hispanic male, approximately 15 to 16 years of age. 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
4: Correct. Hispanic male, 15 to 16 years old, 6 foot, skinny, light skin, wearing a blue compression short shirt and sweatpants. 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
6: Fairfax, one of you direct.
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9: The caller is still on the phone. 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
10: You can come to the pool. We look at the area. 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
2: Neighborhood 401, that's a negative.
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5: I'm just completely out of the cement expansion that it belongs in. It's out of the roadway now, but it needs to be replaced.
2: Okay, we'll let him know.
5: Direct, thank you.

0: Scout 9, maybe Alpha South Dispatch, around Area 811 for traffic hazard, Gunpowder Road at Cassian Road for a tree across the lanes, 2020. 607 said they were in an accident earlier in the parking lot, and the other driver just walked into the apartment. He returns to 603A building. Caller likes to be an officer in reference to helping him exchange information at 2020.
1: County's been off on 10-4.
0: 10-4, 2021.

0: 10 off. Anybody around Tamika 22 on 10-4.
1: 10-4, 2021.
2: Officials are trying to flee. 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
4: 420 Alpha.
1: 420 Alpha.
4: Just be advised, I had a citizen come up to me in the Home Depot parking lot under the garage stating that someone came off the top of the parking garage, late model Hyundai sedan, tinted windows, came flying past him through the garage.
1: Time lapse?
4: Time lapse was 15 to 20 minutes ago.
1: Direct. 2022.
4: Therefore, thank you.
1: For 2022.

0: 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Are you 10-4?
1: Yeah, 830 Alpha. We're 10-4. Made contact with the caller.
0: 10-4, 2023. Is there a unit that can expedite neighborhood 403s off of the subject Little River Turnpike, Lincoln Avenue?
2: 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I'm
3: not going to
2: get off the Little River. I also subject, I need a counselor. The boyfriend's just getting over.
0: Neighborhood 400, I copy your whistle. 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

0: 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We're 10-4. 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
3: 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Possibly intoxicated. 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
1: Neighborhood 400. Words in 4. The other units can disregard. We are just moving the subject away from the boyfriend. We are good. You don't need any other response.
0: Direct. Nobody on scene with neighborhood 400. You guys can disregard. They're 10-4, 20-32.
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4: Yeah, 61 Alpha, I'm out with the subject. Can we see if the ADC can fax over the protective order?
0: Chevy SUV pulled up. Tom Young Sam, 5510. He's currently talking to her, the car in the same spot. Just so you know, if the car pulls around that corner.
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1: 1 Charlie, respond to area 400 for an assault. It was a 911 open line. Complainant was being difficult, saying something about somebody being violent and scratching her, and she was being held. No answer on callback. 2034.

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0: Scout 210 Alpha.
1: Scout 210 Alpha.
0: 210 Alpha, I apologize about that. The three subjects I've stopped here were inside of the vehicle, it's returning stolen. If you can just bring me an additional unit on top of the other one coming, please.
1: So 11 Alpha is en route. Did you need another one?
0: Let's go 210 Alpha. If you can spare another, that'd be great. There's just three individuals here.
1: Okay, 201 Alpha just marked en route. So 10 Alpha, do you have a tag for me?
0: 210 Alpha is me, Uniform Charlie, Uniform 8952.
2: 10-4. Last name Okron returns license on her in person check negative.
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1: Can you start confirmation for the name of Mr. Avan, please?
0: Heifer.
2: Caller states her vehicle was vandalized at some point during the day. It's going to be a black Mercedes C300 with a Maryland registration, 12823 Charlie Nancy, 2048.
3: The subject, they had been in front of P.F. Chang's on the first level. It's going to be an 80-year-old male, appeared to be in distress, locked himself out of his vehicle, was hitting his vehicle and crying. They're going to stay with him until you arrive. He's going to be a white male, thin build, wearing black sunglasses, baseball cap, dark gray shirt, blue jeans, over by Black Ford Escape at 2049.
0: Eagle Record, Cross Street, Wynwood Boulevard,

0: Cat 111 Alpha, self dispatch route 110 Alpha, Starship back area 110 for domestic, 4368 Chantilly Shopping Center at the Walmart. Callers can be waiting outside the location in a brown Toyota Camry. Advises that his father has a history of being abusive towards him, has poured a cup of ice water on him while they were driving. Father is a black male wearing a blue jersey and black pants. Advises that he has been drinking and he is the one driving the vehicle. 2050.
1: Alpha 511 Alpha, domestic dispute area 511, 1426 Northgate Square. Caller being difficult with the call taker, advising his girlfriend's being verbally abusive to him. Caller wants to be escorted out of the building.
2: Cat 230 Alpha 231 Alpha, star for a suspicious person, area 230, 8709, Eagle Brook Court. Caller's advising behind this location on the trail. They saw a 20 to 25 year old male slumped over on the benches overlooking the road and water. Advised he had a boat bag with him as well.
3: Reported 6 is still on scene for the process of the DOA.
4: Okay.
3: This is Fire Department 2051. 523 traffic stop. I'll be in the 600 block of Hunter Parkway with Tennessee tag. Delta over Victor 59432.
4: 23, can you revise those phonetics?
3: 523, 600 block Vernon Parkway with Tennessee Delta Victor 59432.
4: 2052.
5: You might be wrong, man. I'm having kind of problems.
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0: Yeah, 130 Alpha from traffic, hop 13388 Braddock Road, 2054.
1: Alpha, 521 Alpha, overdose, area 521, 2425 Centerville Road. Intoxicated male in front of the location. It's a Hispanic male in his 40s, blue polo and jeans. Fire sets on scene. 2054.
2: No, 435 Alpha self-dispatch on scene, 430 Alpha to back area, 410 for a trespassing at the Red Robin, 6331 7 Corners Center for a Hispanic male, black hair, last seen wearing a black shirt and gray sweatpants, refusing to leave, 2055.
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2: 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A suspicious vehicle comfort in. 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
0: Neighborhood 601, can you repeat your location?
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1: Put it back in tender for me, please. I still need to go back.
0: 2058.
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3: One five four zero two three five. 7-4, thank you.
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5: 31 Alpha, 341 Alpha. 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Subject vehicle is a gray Honda sedan, Maryland tag. 2 Hotel Alpha 2675.

0: No, 421 Alpha, 431 Charlie, respond area 421 for a larceny in progress at the target 5115 Leesburg Pike. Subject's going to be a black male wearing a black hat, white shirt, camo shorts, black shoes. Exited the rear fire exit with two TVs and the other merchandise. Still getting additional 2100.
1: Your ex sleeping on the sidewalk, possibly passed out. No subject descriptor, but possibly Hispanic male. 2100.
2: 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I'm crossing the street now. You can put me on scene.
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1: 2100. A doctor willing to sign. I'll update you. Okay, update me when you have that doctor's name.

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2: 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Can hear male and a female. Also, a dog may be involved, currently crying. 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

0: 154. Go ahead. 154, can I start Money and King? And also, you can give them my phone number about the information of the doctor who is signing a death certificate.
1: 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Do you have the lady's name?
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2: County 31 Alpha's on traffic, hop 9603 Country Creek Road, 21611.

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0: 310 Alpha, 311 Alpha, flight in progress. It's going to be area 330, 2089, Chambers Road. Two people smacking, pushing each other around. It's a white male wearing all black, black male, dreadlocks, black shirt, black Nike shorts, now punching each other. Car 30 Alpha, Utrecht.
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0: 2113.
3: And what is his name? His name is going to be Chin. W-E-I. And last name is going to be S-H-E-R-E.
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0: We are also going to need a police department unit on the incident. Myself and Medic 418 are on.
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0: 530 Alpha 530, 1 Alpha, Starford Disorderly Area 530-2270, Hunterwoods Plaza. Customer being verbally aggressive to the caller. It's a 30-year-old black male, white shirt, white hat, black shirt, black pants. 10-15.
1: Five twenty-three. 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
0: Male is now walking into the McDonald's, direction of travel on the second subject. 2115.
2: 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Caller's husband being aggressive and threatening caller. 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
0: 17-year-old juvenile who was detained for being drunk in public. 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

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I'll be advised. This is all over the caller's wife taking too many bags when she was told not to. Caller took it as disrespectful, and caller pushed the employee. 2122.

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0: Cessna 20 Alpha 230 Alpha, sir, for unknown situation, area 25919 Ashler Way, unit G125, mail caller dialed 911, gave the location, advised his emergency was there, then stopped responding to the call taker. Call taker was able to get him back on the line, advised female was threatening and cursing at him at the pool. Still gathering further, 2126. Car 20 Alpha, were you direct?
1: Thank you.
0: 10-4, 2126. Units en route to that unknown. Female subject is a 30-year-old white female, gray or green shirt and gray pajama pants. 2126.

you know, send routes that have unknown. Be advised, we're getting a second call from a second caller advising four subjects screaming, drinking, making loud noises at the courtyard by the pool. 2127.

Units en route to that unknown. Be advised, the female subject is threatening to have her dog attack the caller. Tony on 18. Scout 600 off, are you 10-4?

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0: 231 Alpha, 341 Alpha, start for weapons brandishing area 340, 710 Route 29. Towed by subject threatening people with a knife. It's a Hispanic male, white cap, black shirt and jeans. And watch 3 Alpha, you're directing him out.
1: Truck 410 from Fairfax.
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0: 那91.2分，600.2分。Sorry for the unknown situation. Area 611, 6417, Julian Street. Caller's rising, female screaming vulgar statements coming from caller's backyard.
1: Scout 940 Alpha, 941 Alpha, respond area 420 for trespassing that's been holding. It'd be Carlin Springs, 711-3420, Carlin Springs Road. It's a white female, 60 to 65 years old, white hair. She's been harassing customers, asking for money. She then also is urinating on the water display in front of the building, 2132.
2: Is the caller involved or is the caller witnessing this right now?

0: related in.
1: Sure, thank you.
0: Tony Hall, 33.
2: Orpheus could be Spanish-speaking only and advised that his wife tried to physically assault him, managed to hit him in the leg, and also hit their daughter. Orpheus advised that there is a history of the wife physically assaulting their daughter in the past. No weapons on her person or inside the house. 2133.
3: 1133. Warm around.
4: Any outstanding?
1: 342 Echo. We have one in custody, no outstanding. We're 10-4. 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
4: Correct. One in custody, no outstanding. Units to slow it down. 2134.
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1: 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We're inside the Sunoco. 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
0: 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The only relevant history we possibly have is a juvenile case from earlier this year regarding CPS.
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0: We got the caller temporarily back on the line who just advised that he wasn't at the Sunoco anymore. Last rapid SOS ping was putting it at the light exiting the shopping center or parking lot there, but be disconnected with us.
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1: 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Caller advises a son who they reported missing yesterday has now returned home. 2146.

0: 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Engine 410, Medic 410, on channel 4 Bravo, box 41091, crash with injury, cross street, Gorham Street at Leesburg Pike.
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1: 430 for an EDP. 6824 Alpine Drive. Caller 73-year-old husband diagnosed with Alzheimer's as being violent. Currently flipping over tables. Has a history of domestic violence with her as well and has been drinking. So there's going to be a white male wearing a navy blue polo shirt and navy shorts. $21.50.

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1: Direct 2151. 31, 8717 Oak Leaf Drive. Call this neighbor, a white female wearing a dark dress, came to their house and was acting very paranoid and scared, saying people were coming after her. Caller's concerned she was having a mental health crisis and is concerned for the two children that were with her. Caller's advising she last left to drive a white Nissan SUV across the street to speak with another neighbor, was possibly heading to the house 8716 Oak Leaf Drive. Subject is a Joy, unknown last name. 2152.
2: We got any additional calls, references?
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2: 10-4. 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They said it was possibly a transformer. 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
1: 2152. 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
3: Charlie 66047022. 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

0: Alpha 30 Alpha, self-dispatching route to 20 Alpha to back for the disorderly conduct area 200, 2303 Huntington Avenue. Caller is advising subject was being aggressive with caller and refusing to leave. Subject was a 30-year-old black male wearing all black. On recent callback, caller advised subject was still on scene. Advised they would handle it themselves and hung up. 2154.
1: Units are calling for the EDP on Alpine Drive. Just be advised, he currently just walked out of the house. He's either on the porch or in the driveway. Does have mobility issues. 2155.

Animal Services 11, Director 10-4, 2155. Bell 631 Alpha on a traffic stop, Telegraph Road, Belfort View, Place 2155.

0: Neighborhood 201 under traffic stop. Neighborhood 201, go ahead.
1: Yes, ma'am. Can you put neighborhood 202 on my traffic stop? And can you serve one more, please? We have two occupants in it.
0: How far?
1: I'm loading the area. Just to check, you can clear this into town.
0: 157. A stolen vehicle report. 14,315 Yesler Avenue, 2157.
2: 31 Alpha, 741 Alpha, respond area 730 for a narcotics event that's been holding at the Sunoco 8040 Rolling Road.
3: Yes.
2: Call states there's two subjects in the shopping center who appear to be selling narcotics through a backpack. Both subjects are going to be black males wearing jeans. One of them did get out of a gray vehicle. Unknown type, 2157.
1: Had a gun in the vehicle. Can we just have the next unit responding to our car step it up, just so we can keep this under control?
0: Scout 240 Alpha, go ahead and step it up. You can put me on scene with them.
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4: 10-4.
1: 430 Alpha, I'm direct. I brought the clinician up. The highway shut down going towards Fairfax City. So if we could expedite PD.
4: All right, 10-4. 2159. 310 Alpha, sorry for crash with injuries. Area 331, 8640, Route 29. Seems to be a minivan into some sort of object, whether curb, an airbag went off. Fire sight's on scene. Talking to your backer, 2200.
0: Okay. 10-4.
1: Scout 230 Alpha, I'm 10-4, thank you.
0: Correct, 2200 hours. Scout 100 Alpha, 101 Alpha, Surfer 100 for domestic, 6161 Barrows Drive. For a female that's cursing and a male is getting irate in the background, history of domestics at that location, the caller could hear them speaking, or the call taker could hear them speaking Spanish, trying to get language line on for more. 2200 hours. Services 5, self-dispatch from Route 800 for an animal rabies vector, 12819 Aubrey Court, for a bat that's flown into the house, 2201.

0: Sandy 31 Alpha is on a traffic stop, Chambridge Road, over 66 westbound, 2201.
1: Okay, 240 Alpha, you can go on service. 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Found a suspicious person.
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1: Direct. 720 Alpha, 721 Alpha, respond. 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Caller said that her son's having a mental health crisis. He's playing with fire and burning things. There's no active fire, but his room is full of smoke. 13-year-old male, not taking his medication. He also hit the caller and pushed his father. They're trying to get into the door, having a hard time. 2203.
3: Caller is possibly EP, advising it is an ongoing issue.
1: 2303.

Southbound 620 Alpha, 621 Alpha, South Dispatch and Route for disorderly conduct, area 621, 5600, Brooklyn Court. Caller was advising he had an emergency, but wasn't specifying what. Chris got the call taker, but was requesting police.

0: caller was not making sense, saying that somebody was sitting next to him in the group home. Oh, thank you for advising. He was saying yes to every question and speaking erratic, possibly EDP. 2204.
1: .3705 South Jefferson Drive. It's going to be Unit 717 Sierra at the Skyline Plaza Apartments. Caller states her 18-month-old son is missing. Believes he possibly opened the front door and walked out. Juvenile, going to be a Middle Eastern male, last seen wearing a blue shirt, blue shorts. VFR 7, I copy, you're en route. Car 40 Alpha, are you direct?
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0: units responding for the domestic violence on Camilla Street. Be advised, it looks like the child left the house. Hispanic male, 5 foot, 78 pounds, dark brown hair, wearing a black long-sleeve shirt with a design on the arms, gray shorts, possibly towards Alberta, on foot, 2206.
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4: 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Next to that location, there's 10 male subjects hiding in bushes with flashlights. Unknown what they're doing. 2211.

0: 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Is anyone else I need some for?
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0: Thanks, 2213.

Now 600 Alpha, 610 Alpha, 611 Alpha, start for that disorderly conduct area, 611, 7512 Old King Mill Road. Caller is advising female threatened caller and his mother. Subject also chased caller's mother and threw luggage at her. Subject is a late 50-year-old, 60-year-old white female, gray hair, gray coat, baggy sweatpants. Subject is possibly under the influence or having a mental health crisis. Advising the subject is holding multiple bags as well, 22-14.

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0: 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Redirect on the location change for Brooklyn Road instead of Brooklyn Court.
2: 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We're in Robert.
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0: 10-4, 111 Alpha, self-dispatch from Route 110 Alpha, stretch back area 110 for disorderly, 13935 Rockland Village Drive, apartment 102 for caller's neighbor who's intoxicated, screaming that he's going to slash others' vehicles and kill people. Still waiting for further information. 2218.
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0: out 411 Alpha, 441 Alpha, self-dispatch area 411 for a trespassing at the CVS 3401 Charles Street. There's a black male refusing to leave. He's wearing a black suit with a baseball hat, possibly intoxicated as well, 2219.
1: Gray t-shirt. Still getting further information.

0: you know, it's around to Rockland Village Drive. The neighbor is waving that knife, and he is threatening his mother and wife.
1: Please check on a noise complaint. I just had a caller who says Westwood Country Club has their music so loud. She can hear it inside her house.
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1: $159
0: about. Coffee. You have to Rockland Village Drive. 10-4. Units responding. Neighbor is currently talking to another neighbor outside the location.
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2: 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Unknown life status, fire department's responding as well. 2228.

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0: Copy. 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Sasha, can you call this flash?
2: Individual should be on the back side of that dispatch address, 7900, at the back entrance.
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0: 320 Alpha, property damage crash area 330, 8400 on Courthouse Road. Green Acura, MDX, this is a gray on the 2230.
1: They can't provide any clothing description. Has a history of smoking drugs, and they like him checked. He's still on scene. We checked with him recently at 2230.
2: 160. Myself in 159 spoke with the DJ and the manager. They agreed to cut the music off for the rest of the night. You go ahead and clear both unit service.
3: Copy.

0: Kingstown 620 Alpha 631 Alpha, being served for public service over at the Safeway Kingstown Center. Caller first called and requested assistance on trying to get to South Van Dorn. An employee had refused to call her a cab. Now the manager says they'll call a cab, but she's insisting on speaking with an officer at 2222. Yeah, 601 Alpha, you 10-4.
1: Yeah, 10-4, thank you.
0: Thanks, 2232.

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0: Only at 401 Maple Avenue West, Virginia Tag, Sierra X-ray, Sierra 1071.
1: Copy, 2232.
2: $500 traffic stop, 797 L's worth of 2232.
3: That 21's on the traffic stop north of 495. Not too far from Leesburg Pike, and is 10-4, 2233.
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0: 311 Alpha, disabled motorist, area 310, 8310, turning Leaf Lane. Vehicle on the left shoulder, the dark gray sedan, no one near it, 2234.
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1: 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Should come back to a George Corey. My CAD's down, not getting any returns.
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2: Got 940 off on a traffic stop, Leesburg Pike, South Jefferson, George Mason Drive, 2239.
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Central Union, stand by for a traffic lookout, special attention area 710. Traffic lookout, Sideburn Road and Stallworth Court for a light brown Toyota Corolla that was swerving on the road. Virginia registration, Tango, Bravo, Mary, 6744. Last direction was towards Stallworth Court, 2241.

Council 30 Alpha 231 Officer for that EDP area 231 8717 Oak Leaf Drive. 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Stated there was somebody in her home and cannot provide further over the phone because she needs to get her kids out of the house. 2244.

Engine 421, Medic 421, on channel 4 Bravo, Box 42111, EMS Level 1, 3414, Lyric Street, Cross Street, Wayland Street. 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
2: The vehicle took off, we're going northbound on 95.
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Go to the 1 Alpha 211 Alpha, Zax 3, 210, Director in Rata, Larceny, Area 200, 2402 Huntington Avenue. Caller lives across the street from the 7-Eleven, advised somebody went through her vehicle and stole her wallet. Also advising somebody tried to use her credit card 5 minutes ago at 7-Eleven. Advised she now sees a subject appearing to be suspicious, walking fast and frustrated. Appears to be walking down Farrington.

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On channel 4 Bravo, Box 42320, EMS level 1, 3359. Broken Knife Port, Cross Street, Broken Arrow Port.

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0: Scott, 8:30 Alpha, are you 10-4?
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0: 2307. 7. Twenty zero seven.

Scottsdale 31 off of Copier and Rosswood. The suspicious person, area 630, 5885 Kingstown Boulevard. Callers advising occupants inside of a white van were staring into caller's vehicle and advised a strong smell of possible pepper spray coming from the vehicle. Subject standing outside of the van, 20 to 24-year-old, unknown race, possible maroon, orange, and brown shirt with dark jeans. Females, along with other occupants inside of the van as well. The van will be parked in the back of the parking lot near the front entrance. 2308.

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3: Keeping Hill Place. Time is about 10 minutes. The complaining 13-year-old bipolar son was naked and ran out of the house. Subject's going to be a Nicholas Tan, Asian male. Should be advised, the subject has been aggressive with police in the past. Looks like there's previous assault on law enforcement charges. It's unknown how he's going to be tonight. Should be advised, there are no core responder units to respond. Car 72 Alpha, you direct?
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2: 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Haycock Road, Westmoreland Street. Male running down the street, screaming help and yelling at vehicles. 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Car 30 Alpha, unit.
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1: We are direct. We'll let fog here now. We'll head over.
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2: South 710 Echo, sorry, your traffic cut out. 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

0: Centurion, standby for a traffic complaint, lookout area 101. Lookout was the area, Route 29 at Bull Run Post Office Road, for a possible intoxicated driver was swerving, almost hit a semi-truck. It was a white SUV, last seen going towards Centerville. Possible Virginia tags, 0, Charlie, November, Lima, Oscar, Victor, 1, 2322.
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0: Alright, I copy you guys are transporting to Fairfax Hospital. I'll meet you guys there.
1: I'm making two vehicles airbag deployed. We're going to start a rescue. 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

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Audible alarm looks coming from the basement entry exit. Correct, from the front door, 2335. Scott 940 Alpha, self-dispatcher of 410, suspicious person, 6190 Greenwood Drive. 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
0: 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I'm going to pass right by.
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2: 17, Flossing going westbound on Main. Rate checking the caller. Nothing further at 2340. Date of birth 5/4/2011. Described as a white male, 5'4", 112 pounds, brown eyes, black hair. Advised he left the Rise Youth Shelter in Leesburg on foot around 2100 hours today, June 3rd. Last seen wearing black hoodie, acid wash jeans, and gray Jordans, 2340.

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3: Sky 981 Alpha is on the traffic, South Fairfax County Parkway, southbound prior to Route 50, 2351.

0: 425 and 425. Security's saying that there may have been a broken sprinkler or something like that at the Burger Shack along the Bravo side of the building. Can you head over there and check that out?
1: 313, 332, buzzing out for a dip at 10241 Aston Mullah Drive.

Oh, yes, I'm back for a lookout from London referencing missing Juno. All units being a lookout for a Darwin Gonzalez Bonilla, missing out of Leesburg. He's going to be 17-year-old white male, about 5 foot tall, 191 pounds, brown hair. Correction, brown eyes, black hair. Known to wear glasses, however, less known clothing description is unknown. End of lookout, 10 through 4.

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1: Yes.
0: Caller heard what sounded like something crash on the floor in her garage that is attached to the house. Unknown if it was a person or an animal. She does have the garage door locked. Is requesting area check 2356.

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111 Alpha, self-dispatch, noise complaint, 910 Alpha, if you can start the back at 4112 Galesbury Lane. 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

510 Alpha, 511 Alpha, suspicious person area 521, 13195, Parcher Ave. Older female sitting outside near the exit between the sushi restaurant and Wendy's. 70-year-old white female, white hair, hospital gowns, medical bracelets on the arm. 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

523 and 519 are dispatched to Two Amigos, 1141 Eldon Street, for suspicious person. RP states that there is a male subject out front, possibly intoxicated. His car alarm is on. He's acting pretty aggressive and getting into people's faces. No weapon seen. It's going to be a Hispanic male driving a big Dodge Ram, green or blue. Dispatch is getting further. 0118.

0: Students are asked to amigos. Be advised that subject is described as skinny, last seen wearing a straw hat and a black shirt. 018.
1: Scout 210 Alpha to 11 Alpha, area 210 on the trespassing, 6375 Richmond Highway. Caller reporting 3 unhoused subjects in the lounge area refusing to leave. 019.
0: Direct the advice that subject has a friend with him whom he pushed because the friend was trying to drive his vehicle.
1: The 30-year-old black female, unknown clothing description, no weapons, drugs, or alcohol seen. Caller will meet police in the office near the front entrance. 019.
2: 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Truck 429. We got the personnel. You guys can go. Howdy.

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2: 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We'll be out with one.
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0: 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I do have two medics on a unit tonight.
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0: Scout 600 Alpha, 601 Alpha, self-dispatch area 600 for a suicidal threat, 5112 Montgomery Street. 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R60 Alpha, you direct?
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0: I also just tried to call the phone number of the subject, and it was going straight to voicemail.
1: Direct 0053.

on E30 Alpha. He's referred disorderly over at 9480 Virginia Center Boulevard. It's going to be over at the condos on the second floor in the hallway. Male subject screaming profanities, acting a little erratic, still trying to get further at Double 054.

0: Scout 220 Alpha on a traffic stop, 7341 Richmond Highway, 0055.
1: Caller says he thinks the subject might be intoxicated, says he doesn't think that he lives there. He's going to be black male, around 6'2", medium build, unknown color shirt, khaki, shorts, white sneakers, no weapon seen, 0056.

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0: 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Yeah, 2 Alpha, the vehicle just fled from a traffic stop, and they're going down Dart Drive.
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0: Is the caller still with the subject?
1: We'll double check for you. Dispatch 523 is en route to 12909 Alton Square, apartment 301 for weapons violation. RP states that one of his roommates is threatening somebody with a knife. Dispatch is getting further, 0100.
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2: And 4?
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3: That's a loud music. 01.
2: I'm holding a weapon brandishing area 231.
4: Yes, ma'am. Clear. Those minutes and have them go to that.
2: Got 200 Alpha, 210 Alpha, self-dispatch area 231 for a weapon brandishing, 8415 Mount Vernon Highway. Caller states there's a male in the backyard walking around. Said he's younger, he has a ponytail, possibly black male. And then he said, called back and said that the male has a gun, and he is pointing it at the dad. Lots of screaming in the background. Subject is on foot. They're correcting it. It's a Hispanic male, hair in a bun, black long sleeve shirt with white shorts.
4: 20 Alpha, you still can't have losing Halo.
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4: Hey, do they know who this individual is? Maybe an ex-boyfriend or something?
2: We're still trying to get additional.
3: Be tragic.
1: Channel's held for emergency traffic, 0102. Units on scene for that weapons violation. The subject's going to be described as a white male, last seen wearing black pants and no shirt. 0102.

0: units responding for the weapon. Be advised, the subject was in the backyard going through their vehicle when the subject then jumped out of the bushes, not known to the person, the caller.
1: Scene, are you out with that subject?
2: Affirmative.
1: Still on the face.
0: 0103.

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1: I'm not one to take. We're checking on the apartment right now.
2: 0-4.
0: More out with.
3: 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Last seen on foot. 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
0: Working on that, sir.
4: 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We have plenty on scene. I need everyone but 221 Alpha and 200 Alpha to set up a perimeter.
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1: Scout 220 Alpha.
0: Yes, ma'am. It's going to be a brandishing. The subject's going to be wearing a black long sleeve t-shirt, white shorts, has a man bun, late 20s, early 30s.
1: Do we have a race?
0: It's going to be Hispanic male, ma'am.
1: Direct. Units responding in the area. Hispanic male, late 20s to 30s. Has his hair in a man bun. Wearing a black long sleeve t-shirt and white shorts.

0: 20 Alpha.
1: Car 20 Alpha.
0: Yes, ma'am. This individual had a backpack. The backpack was located. Unfortunately, a citizen picked it up and brought it to us. We're trying to retrack where he found it for a spot for canine. There is also a photo that we're going to push out shortly.
1: Direct. Canine 13, direct.
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1: Fairfax 1, it's going to be 8415 Mount Vernon Highway. It's a weapon brandishing. Subject's going to be a Hispanic male, late 20s to 30s, wearing a black long sleeve t-shirt, white shorts, and his hair is in a bun. He displayed a black handgun. Last direction of travel was on foot, door down Battersea Lane.
2: Canine 13. In regard to that backpack that the victim picked up, just have the units have the victim look on a map and show them where that backpack was at instead of trying to backtrack and walking over a potential track.
1: Car 20 Alpha, are you direct on that?
0: I'm direct. We located it where the backpack was. It's going to be near the house.
1: Direct, 0110.
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2: We haven't gone through the bag yet. K-9 might attempt to track half the backpack, but we haven't gone through it yet.

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4: 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This is Dan. 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
1: 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I'm going to be at 200 off them.
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1: Yeah, I'm 13. We're still on Nakamura.

0: We're not approaching. We're not. We're approaching that entrance 5 by door number 5.
1: The 10th part, you're going to respond to Inside Gas League, 8358 Dunham Court, Unit Echo. Caller writes that they smell strong gas in the apartments. 127.

0: Titan 4, information 427. Go ahead, 427. Chief, we ran this place earlier in the afternoon. So, I will let you know once we get there. But the recon zone starts. Pins, Hearst, and Surrey Hill Place. And once we're clear, we can use a hydrant at the corner of the same location.
1: Alright, I'm direct.

0: 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She seems to have lost it around these area of brush between the school and that last address.
1: Cover.

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4: K-913, can they do a really good flyover, 8508, Mount Vernon Memorial Highway? Dog just pretty much just tried to jump through the fence that leads to the backyard of this house. We're going to have to go around Mount Vernon Highway. I can't fit through this flat. So it showed a lot of interest in there.
2: Fairfax 1, are you direct on that?
3: You're direct.
1: 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We're going to check the interior and side Charlie.
5: Okay, Battalion 4-0, Todd is doing all the same report. I confirm you cleared the recon zone, right?
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0: time for 8 engine 427 left complete, 2 in the front, 3 in the rear. They were floors, basement, 1 and 2. Nothing evident aside, Charlie.
1: Alright, I'm direct. 25, 3 in the rear, basement 1, 2. Enclosed stairwell. 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
0: There are gas meters exterior, engine 414 can check.
1: Alright, engine 414, just check the exterior gas meters. Let me know if you have normal operation or any issues. 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I'll be on the scene momentarily.
0: Engine 414 direct. Gas meter will be on the exterior on the Delta side.
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0: Alright, 48 Angel, 427.
1: Go ahead.
0: Which the hallway, no order, no reading. We are inside a caller's apartment, which is on floor number 2, Alpha Quadrant. Nothing inside.
1: All right, I copy. You're on floor 2, Alpha Quadrant. What was your resolution earlier? Was it the gun intent earlier, or did you have an issue today?
0: It was a good intent call. Was a next door Bravo Exposure building earlier, though.
1: Okay, I'm doing a pummel up right now. Come to the buggy. We'll do a quick face-to-face.

0: 701 Echo 710 Echo, Area 710. For that party, 10445 Malone Court. Possibly 20 people. And loud music, possibly George Mason students on 36.
1: Man's okay. Very nice. The time 408 on the scene. I'll be doing a face to face with Major 427.
0: 10-4, 136.
2: Battalion 408, engine 414. Normal condition at the meter on the Delta side.
1: Command copies. Thanks.
3: Is there any beer in the backpack? Specifically Corona?
4: Still
5: 137.

0: Roy.
1: What's that, Roy? Go ahead.
0: Did a face-to-face with Engine 427. It's going to be a good intent call. We're going to clear the channel, which is going to scale this back to Engine 427. We've cleared the reporting party's apartment and exterior meters. We can go back to 4 Bravo.
1: Denver, just allowing that. It's going to be holding Engine 427. All the units can go service and ready. 4 Delta is clear. Radio traffic on the 4 Bravo, 138.

Perfect. Well, we conclude our initial search. We checked around the neighborhood, checked around the school, backyards of the houses that back up to the school, all surface streets. We're not come up with any foot traffic

0: 快闪幺负二，有点儿干嘛？
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0: Perfect one has checked the area, including the backyards of this across from the school. They're not saying anything.
1: Kenneth,
0: you're thinking your advice?
2: Sorry, I was in the back. It's a surrounding house is where we last lost it.
0: Yeah, they're saying you're advising that the canine lost the track again, is that correct?
2: Canine 13. No, we're not on an active track. We're just checking some of these backyards where we lost it.
0: Hi, right, car 20, I'll for you, Dirk.
1: Yes, ma'am, I'll do it.
0: We need a helicopter back, we'll request them, we appreciate it. Alright, Fairfax 1 direct.
2: Fairfax 1
0: is off. You can go back in service, we will alert you if we need to come back.
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0: Yes, ma'am. If Gannon's not continuing, look at the backyards. You can clear the channel and the perimeter can break it down. Let's drive around and see if we can see anything suspicious.
2: Touch on
1: units, channel's going to be clear for routine traffic. 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

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Pimmet Run Lane, 2, Cross Street, Madera Street. Engine 413, Ambulance 413. On Channel 4 Bravo, Box 41304, EMS Level 2, 2230. Pimmet Run Lane, 2, Cross Street, Madera Street.

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0: Alpha 627-934-39 white male.
1: Seventeen last name Calissa Fitzpatrick returns license out of Fairfax, version check negative.
0: Great. Got one male in custody. We're out to the ADC.
1: 0152.
2: 5-4, can you clear me and put me on route to the evidence room?
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523 dispatch 524 is en route to 1141 Elgin Street for a suspicious event. Caller is going to be Spanish speaking only. Fairfax advised that the caller was drinking at Two Amigos after he was kicked out. Somebody approached him. Caller wants to speak to police about the interaction. Caller is still on the line but not answering. The interpreter dispatch is attempting to get further information. 0153.

0: 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You 10-4?
1: 10-4.
0: Under F, 154.
2: 8531, Endless Light Street. Caller was calling from her Apple Watch. Advised father of her children took her phone and vehicle. Driving a 2018 Chevy Suburban. Subject is a 29-year-old Hispanic male wearing a blue polo shirt with white details, gray shorts. Subject is a Noel Alberto. Threatened to hurt her. She called the police. 155.
0: Landings Community Center. Looks like it's coming from the pump room perimeter. 155.

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0: Do we have a description of the RV?
1: Negative, he's not cooperating with dispatch.
2: Me out on a traffic stop. It's going to be Little River Turnpike and Backlick Road with the Lamborghini. No tags displayed.
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0: Units on scene at 1141. The caller has advised that he's bleeding and has blood on his hands. 0157.
1: Direct.
2: Do we know the location of the caller?
0: R23, caller has started to cooperate with dispatch and advised that he is currently home. Dispatch is trying to figure out where that is.
2: Direct.

0: Is there a Station 7 unit that can back 700 off on their truck stop?
1: 701 Echo, I'm in route.
0: I'm direct, thank you, 158.

0: 310 Alpha, 311 Alpha. Suspicious person, area 311, 6514, Drury Terrace. Subject ring the caller's doorbell, still on scene near the trash cans. It's going to be a 50-year-old Asian male, white sleeveless shirt, black pants. Subject's now going through the trash cans and pacing in the driveway. 2 o'clock.
1: This case, I'm off.
2: Or 60 Alpha, it's going to be a long shot, but could you get that look out to Fairfax City as well?
3: 10-4.
4: President, that case number is 1-806-1806. 523, what was your traffic?

0: 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Can we start rescue?
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0: We're in front of 2 meters.
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0: 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You still 10-4 there? You can disregard. Scout 435 Alpha.
1: Yeah.
0: Y'all 10-4?
2: We're 10-4, 10-6, thank you.
0: You're welcome. 203.

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On Channel 4 Bravo, Box 40405, EMS Level 3, 1141, Eldon Street. 2, Amigos Bar, Cross Street, Alabama Drive.

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0: 313, 332, Buffen Ralph, Furnace Assist Officer on Darby Street. Fairfax County is pinging a suicidal subject on Darby Street, stating he has been cutting himself and has been suicidal. Going to be looking for a white Mitsubishi Virginia tag. Lima 4, Nancy, Charlie, Echo, Romeo. Redirect.
1: Simple.
0: I'm back on that. I'm in the area. Somewhere.
2: Approximately 10 people. They're taking their shirts off, unknown weapons, in the middle of the street, 0 to 11.

0: You just rounded that site. Be advised, RP advised, it's going to be between Jimmy's and Sully's. 0211.
1: 50.
0: 50.
2: One unit able to clear from that suspicious event.
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0: 0212.

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1: Direct 0213.
0: Is our caller involved or just a third party?
1: Or if he's just a witness.
0: Yeah, where was you at?
1: 0214.

0: 517. 517. Are there any more calls regarding this fight?
1: Negative.
0: Correct. There's no fight or any victims. You can go ahead and clear this 99 for now.
1: 17.

0: 13.
1: Good.
0: Just so units are aware, it's going to be a white Mitsubishi Evo with a carbon fiber trunk and a large carbon fiber wing on it.

0: request 17511 are dispatched to the area of Old Dominion Avenue for suspicious noise. Caller reports hearing 6 gunshots, can't tell exactly where they came from, were fired at 0233. Received a second call that advised they heard 4 to 5 gunshots in the area of Haley Smith Park. One initial pause and then the rest. Could not see anyone in the area. Time lapse 2 minutes, 0238.
1: Their dog saw a male messing with a vehicle. When the subject saw the caller, he started walking towards her. No further description. The line disconnected. Thanks for an callback. Requesting area check 239.

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0: Kelly Smith is negative. I'll head up to Bruin Park.
1: Ma'am, did we get another description of the subject?
2: Negative. We can try to get the caller to call back again, see if she has more.
1: Neville.
2: 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I'll be checking out that drive.

0: have the negative results at Roan Park. I'll be in the area.
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It's going to be a 2022 Ram 5500 SOS button. 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

0: 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Suspicious person, area 311, 750 Ridge Drive. Caller advised the male standing in his driveway in front of his vehicle. 303.
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0: 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It's going to be an Asian male or Hispanic male, 5859, white tank top, beige or khaki pants. Subject's currently between the vehicle and the trash cans. 304.

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0: That's right. So who makes a certified at 2401 Fairhaven Ave? Well, his wife is black male wearing black pants, brown shirt, and he's on a bicycle.
1: Talking over each other, who's last yet?
2: Scout 3-1 Alpha, almost 200 Alpha. You can put 210 Alpha on the scene as well.

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1: Go ahead, ma'am.
0: Can I get the last 7 of the case number, please?
1: Alpha, it's going to be 155009.
0: Direct, thank you.
1: 326.
2: That's heading towards the hotel. Wearing a black long sleeve, carrying a black backpack. 326.
3: Twenty.
2: Okay, who's our K9 as well? Any K9 2 and 6. K9 13 on direct turn around.
3: 20 Alpha. Can we also figure out who this caller is? The name doesn't compare to the ones that we're there on scene with.
2: I have a call taker just said the caller is security saying officer spoke to him previously.
4: Is he walking north or south?
2: The caller didn't say. All he said was walking past the Dunkin' Donuts heading towards the direction of the hotel.
4: We're going to have him here prior to the Wendy's.
2: Never.
0: Captain 20 Alpha, can you update our location to 8656 Richmond Highway, please?

0: 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Are they out with them, or did they just have eyes on them?
1: We'll be out with the no subject.

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0: It's going to be 155-0010.
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0: 331.

Houston, 700 Alpha, 721 Alpha. You can start for domestic violence, just occurred area 700, 5002 Terrell Street. Caller says his son's mother bit his finger. He's refusing the fire department at this point. Subject's no longer on scene, but it's a 30-year-old Hispanic female of Valerie Sobran. Just a caller and his child in the house right now. Subject left in a gray Honda Acura, unknown tag number, have been drinking. 332.

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Attention on unit standby for traffic light lookout, special attention area 810. It's going to be the 66 eastbound ramps, 286 southbound. Taking exit 55A, silver sedan, Florida tags, Sierra Juliet Foxtrot 7299. And a white Accord, Virginia tags, Tango Juliet, Juliet 1350. Pointed laser guns at Pines 340.

0: 610 Alpha, 611 Alpha, Area 621 for a public service welfare check, 5516 Lydian Street. The caller works at Pender Vet Clinic, saying a family brought in an unresponsive dog. The family left, but prior to leaving, a male made threats to harm his wife and also the staff. The caller states that the wife had also said that the male is physically abusive and has even strangled her. The caller is unable to get a hold of the wife, worried that she's injured, requesting a welfare check on her. 342.
1: Out over from the kitchen door. 342.

0: Again, 721 Alpha, I apologize. What kind of license plates are, though, Virginia Tech?
1: Montana.
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0: Scout 200 Alpha 21 Alpha 210 Alpha, sub attached for a Sioux out there at Area 211, 1124, Gladstone Place. The caller's in Arlington saying their ex has a history of suicide threats, started asking for forgiveness for what he was about to do, saying he loves her. It's a 22-year-old white male, does have a history of substance abuse and suicide attempts, saying he lives with his parents. Nothing further. 20 out, Peter. 20 out,
1: Honduras.
0: 350.

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510 Alpha, 520 Alpha, suffer trespassing area 510-11808, Baron Cameron Ave. It's going to be the Exxon. Subject refusing to leave after being asked. It's a 30-year-old black male with a red sleeping bag. 426.

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6:30 Alpha, 6:31 Alpha, subattached for a trespassing call. 5221 Frank Penny Road, the police office for two subjects in the lobby sleeping. 131.

Yeah, 730 Alpha, 731 Alpha. Pick your star for suspicious person area. 730, 8468, Yellow Leaf Court. Call advisor's unknown subject aggressively knocking on the caller's back door, but is now stopped. Clarifies the back door faces the woods. No subject description. 437.

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Elderly caller calling in saying he drove his location, now he's lost. He's unable to use his phone and maps and is requesting help of getting back home. 453.

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Echo, 330 Alpha, 231 Alpha, Area 241 for a suspicious person, Sacramento Drive at Southmont Court for a male lying on the ground, shaking, possibly having a seizure. Fire department's around 5 o'clock.

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On channel 4 Bravo, box 42906, EMS level 1, 1348. Spring Hill Road, Cross Street, Spring Hill Road. Engine 429, Medic 402. On channel 4 Bravo, box 42906, EMS level 1, 1348. Spring Hill Road, Cross Street, Spring Hill Road.

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An unknown male subject walking around with a flashlight pointing it towards their windows, arrived in a white SUV, 505.

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So it's going to be a 20-year-old black male, dreadlocks, black book bag. Probably just going to provide his letters to the SUVs blocking the garage door and the driveway. 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

0: 800 Bravo Self-Dispatch for public service at the jail. As a person that was brought in by 511 Alpha, requesting an ambulance for migraine, but also being disorderly, yelling at deputies, checking with the staff there now. 511.
1: We're on to you right now. 5.
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0: Hospital, Medicine 403, Ambulance 434. The best access going to be the Sallyport?
1: No, it's going to be around front to the magistrate's lobby.
2: Hospital Medicine 403 from Fairfax, are you with the patient in front of the magistrate office?
1: Getting directions from deputies right now. She's over that way.
2: 10-4. It does sound like she's walking on the phone. We put, what, three words in? It looks like she's near the old Massey building area.
1: Got that. We're headed that way.
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0: 10-4, 5-17.
1: Have her back on the line. She seems to be EDT. We're trying to get a location out of her.
2: All right, I copy that. What we're going to do is we're going to go back to the firehouse, stage there, and jump off this call. Have Fairfax City PD respond. Seems like more of a police issue. If they determine that she needs a medic, we'll come back out and treat her, but we're going to go in service and let PD handle.
1: 10-4, ambulance 434, do you copy that?
3: Ambulance 434, copy.
1: 518.

0: 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They call back, advise the fire department's going service. Patient left locations, not cooperative. They want units to respond for an irate female in the lobby of the magistrate who continues to call 911. 520.
1: 121 Alpha.
0: 121 Alpha.
1: Can you figure out which department of Fairfax County this vehicle is from? The plate ID is 4336.

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0: Ambulance 434 for Fairfax. Are there any officers on scene with you?
2: That's a negative.
0: 10-4. They're the ones that called that.
3: Are they all with the subject?
0: Let me call back and see, but they did call and wanted units to respond. Let me check.
3: Therefore, we can assist us.
0: Yeah, 522.
2: That's affirmative, right at the intersection at the light.
0: Correct.

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1: MS 434 to Fairfax, we can handle by ourselves. 10-4, we are calling City of Fairfax Police. Are you going to need them?
2: That's a negative. We can handle by ourselves.
1: 10-4.

Yeah, Toronto, the disorderly at the ADC. They're unsure of the location of the subject. They had two deputies looking for her, but no longer seen in the lobby. Ambulance 434 is out with the subject at North Street at Chambers Road. They're advising police is not needed.

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0: 313, 329, you can both disregard. It's going to be a medical call. County Fire's going to be out with her already. They don't need us.
1: And also, if a couple of you could go to a crash with injury in 121.
2: Negative, we're busy at this location. This is probably on the side of your county vehicle.
1: Okay.

0: 121 Alpha.
1: 121 Alpha.
0: Is there any way to find out which department this vehicle is assigned to? As I said, the fleet number is 4336.
1: It's not the 222528 Lima.
0: Yes, ma'am. The tag number is 222528 Lima, and the fleet ID is 4336.
1: Yeah, I have no way to run that.
0: Yes, ma'am. Thank you.
1: Five.

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1: Scout 120 Alpha.
0: Can you start at 7-1 time in my location?
1: Sure, 536. Go ahead. We have the patient back on the phone, just confirming she's with you and you all are 10-4.
2: Fairfax, we have the patient. She's yelling right now. We were trying to take her to Reston Hospital, but I'm not sure what's going on there. I'm about to go back to my coworker to see what's going on.
1: We're going to go ahead and start police at this time.
2: MS 434, we're direct. We are on Main Street off of North and West, right beside the courthouse on the backside.
1: Direct.

0: 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Be a blue Camry and a white work truck. One with neck pain. Vehicle's going to be on the right shoulder. 537. Direct, go ahead.
1: 10459 Main Street. We're right across the street from that building.
0: Direct.
2: Reference the suspicious event 131. I spoke to DVS. That vehicle belongs to Land Development Services. No operator info given though.
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0: Right.
4: Transporting the driver of the vehicle, who's the sole occupant, so we're going to need PD and possibly a wrecker.
0: Direct. It looks like two officers have been dispatched, but they're a distance off, a good 15 minutes, but we'll advise them.
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0: Direct.

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1: Ten four.
2: 141 Alpha. I believe 910 Alpha is assisting us in this case.
1: Okay. 541. Five forty one.

0: 9, 10
1: Alpha. 9, 10
0: Alpha. Sir, I'm just checking on that suspicious person. 121 Alpha is out with the subject, correct?
1: One thirty-one Alpha.
2: We are with the subject.
0: Not that Alpha direct.
1: 548
3: Okay, go ahead.
4: We're going to be transporting the driver of the vehicle to Fairfax Hospital. 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

2 Timber Avenue, sabotage for trespassing, 7851 Richmond Highway. 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

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Engine 422, truck 422, on channel 4 Bravo, box 42217, commercial fire alarm, 7620, Backlick Road.

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0: 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Truck 422 from Fairfax, you direct clear.
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0: 10-10 units, you're going to be retreating for a robbery in area 210. Scout 21 Bravo 210 Alpha 211 Bravo area 210 for a robbery 6303 Richmond Highway at the Walmart. The employee saying a female with a knife threatened another employee and stole a tent. It was a 20-30-year-old black female wearing a green scarf, white shirt, blue jeans, currently at the bus stop, now walking towards the McDonald's, 20 Bravo and Gregory and Route, 614.
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0: We have RTCC, check and see if there are any cameras in the area that they can access, and does the caller still have eyes on the subject?
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2: 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We've got a picture of her. 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We'll put it on Fusus.

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0: Looks like we got a couple marking on scene. Test some other units start sitting up the perimeter.
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0: GCC, they have her taking her into custody.
1: 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We got one in custody. They're 10-4.
2: 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What's your location?
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3: 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Sounds like you can slow it down.
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0: one, we're in direct 62 custody. 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

0: 121 for Alice Hope, dispatch area 121 for disabled motorist, Fairfax County Parkway, northbound over Braddock. Vehicle broken down on the far right lane, silver Toyota Prius with the hazards on, tow truck is en route, 626.
1: Lisa Sid, 1800, Old Meadow Road, 1410, Cross Street, Old Meadow Road, engine 444, on channel 4 Bravo, box 44401, lift to sit, 1800, Old Meadow Road, 1410, Cross Street, Old Meadow Road.

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0: The subject doesn't reside here. He lives in Fairfax County.

0: Yeah, 100 Bravo, self-dispatch, Wenton Bravo, starts back, area 100, for an EDP, 6094, another 10th Street, called multiple times this morning, something about her getting an eye injection, keeps disconnecting, long history of EDP calls from the location, so it's possibly a 35-year-old Asian male, gray shirt, gray pants. Location should be occupied 3 times. Car 10 Bravo, you direct. 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
0: 634.
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Engine 427, Medic 435, on channel 4 Bravo, box 42707, EMS level 1, 8312, Kingsgate Road, H, Cross Street, Queenston Street.

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0: the patient confirmed the address but stated her supervisor will be up front to direct you.
1: Okay. I think it's going to be an incorrect address. We'll get it figured out. Thank you.
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200 Bravo 201 Bravo, Southwest Mesa Area 204, suspicious event at Moonin, 6140 Richmond Highway. Call picker advising a female called 911, difficult to understand. Stated was found like her male roommate left the location, walking towards the Huntington Metro, and was being followed by four men. Attempted to get an interpreter, the caller refused to cooperate and disconnected. 652.

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1: Four 653.
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0: 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Cardiac arrest, 8615. Manly Drive, Cross Street, Powderhorn Road. 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

for units en route to the Harry Building. Be advised, Mr. Morgan's going to be waiting on the third level of the parking garage, wearing a beige polo and khaki pants. There's also a Mr. Aaron Morgan that's going to assist as well. 71. Correction, that's William Lane that's assisting. 701.

0: Fairfax Marine Gen 435.
1: Pigeon 435.
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0: 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The fire department advised it's not a CPR. I'm going to clear it out.
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0: Charlie, 30 Bravo, 821 Bravo, 980 Bravo, director route. It's going to be an unlawful entry, 9480 Virginia Center Boulevard, unit 308. The caller woke up, there was a male sleeping in her bedroom. She doesn't know who he is. Her boyfriend and the caller will be waiting outside of her apartment door. Car 81 Bravo, direct.
1: I'm direct.
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0: Last name, Samambo, Sierra, Echo, Mike, Alpha, Mike, Bravo, Oscar. 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
1: Right.
0: Robert Galabuzzi, Simambo. He's showing license out of Maryland. There are no wants.
1: Correct. Thank you.
0: 10-4-7-27.

0: Bravo.
1: Yeah, 200 Bravo, guys.
0: 200 Bravo, I don't see anybody passed out on the benches near Biscayne Drive. You can 22 all units. Thank you.
1: Go
0: ahead. 200 Bravo, the individual that's on the couch is going to be at Mount Vernon Drive in Huntington Ave. It's going to be a black male with a black hoodie.
1: I'm sorry, 720 now. Got 200 Bravo. Did you still need 201 Bravo to continue?
0: 200 Bravo, yes, please.
1: I'm sorry, 201 Bravo. Continue to back 200 Bravo. 730.

0: 200 Bravo. He's just going to be sleeping. We're 10-4.
1: I'm there. 7-31.

0: Jackson, truck 411.
1: Truck 411, go ahead.
0: Yeah, we've checked on all three subjects that the caller described. All three are just sleeping homeless folks. There's no emergency. We're going to service.
1: Ten four. 733. Bravo in area 734 crash, 7416 Shady Palm Drive. It's going to be a Fairfax County school bus versus two parked vehicles. There were no students on the bus, 733.

Southwest 711 Bravo, 731 Bravo in area 731 for a suspicious person. Cozy R Drive and Iron Master Drive. The caller was advised by the daughter that a subject in the van was trying to coax kids over from the bus stop. It's going to be a white vehicle with blue stripes. Fast track. Virginia license 186489 Lima. Time is going to be around 7:15. 7:05.

335 Bravo, South Dispatch, 330 Delta the back, or 331 for public service, 2922 Telestar Court. Caller said they are firing an employee today who has previously brought a gun to work and made some threats. They spoke with officers last night. 736.

0: 340 traffic stop 10826 Fairfax Boulevard.
1: Central unit standby for traffic lookout, area 520. Fairfax County Parkway southbound at Fox Mill Road. There was a vehicle that was swerving. It was a silver Cadillac, Virginia tags, Tango November, Kilo, 4624, 736.
0: Go ahead.
2: 328,
0: 10 miles to back you for suspicious 10730 Main Street. Caller advised a homeless male left a package out front of the building. Unknown what's inside. He's going to be waiting out front.
2: 10-4.
0: 325. Yes. Sent you a phone call for suspicious 3606 Delawood Court. Caller advised someone attempted to break into her vehicle around 3 this morning. Has footage.
2: 10-4.
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0: That tag states it was voided out of Florida and replaced by Whiskey November Bravo Romeo 8. And that comes back to an Audi, valid and clear.
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3: 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I-71, traffic stop, Fairfax County Parkway, and OK Mail Road, 801.

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1: That was the address at this location. Dropped at the wrong place. You can clear it, sir.
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ALS 404, Medic 408, Engine 427. On Channel 4 Bravo, Box 42702, EMS Level 1, 8603, Cromwell Drive, Cross Street, Cave Park Drive.

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Central Unit, standby for traffic lookout, area 501. Eastbound Georgetown Pike at Leesburg Pike, there was a vehicle. Caller thought they were smoking marijuana. It was a white Chevy van, Virginia tags, Sierra, Yankee, Charlie, 2175, 809.

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0: Can you pray me for my call and hold me on a traffic stop? Virginia, X-ray Charlie, Lima, 5711. I'm at the Parkway and the Silas River.
1: 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And what is the status of the scene for the fire department?
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0: 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Engine 434, Medic 433. On channel 4 Bravo, box 43408, EMS level 2, 2973, Palmer Street, Cross Street, Oakton Drive.
1: Okay. Rescue started. They're en route. They'll be there momentarily. I'll have services call you directly and get some information for APS.
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0: Sweet Virginia, Tango Delta Hotel, 3464 on a gray SUV, and I'd be at Spring and Bisquim.

0: at 110 Bravo, traffic stop on Poplar Tree and Walney Road, 818.
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2: Behind the store, white male, long hair and a ponytail, beard, skinny build, wearing a black shirt with a pink logo, black pants, red sneakers, and has a tattoo on his arm. No known drugs, alcohol, or weapons, and they do want to prosecute.
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1: Go ahead.
0: Ma'am, can you notify VSP of a property damage accident? It's going to be 66 westbound lanes. It's going to be in the hot lanes from 495 exit to 66 westbound.
1: Sorry, you were cutting out. 66 westbound and where?
0: Be on the 66 hot lanes westbound, just past 495.
1: Number.

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1: 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The Fairfax connector bus was sideswiped by a, she called it a semi dump truck, 18 wheeler.
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0: Queen Virginia, Uniform Lima Yankee 8843 on the black SUV. I'll be at Spring and Pistler.
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0: 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Five 514, can you please repeat?
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0: 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It's going to be a gray Kia and another student vehicle, 836. That's 71 Bravo, you 10-4.
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0: 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Engine 438, Ambulance 438. On Channel 4 Bravo, Box 43802, EMS Level 2, 14830 Bolton Road, Cross Street, Paddington Lane. 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Medic 417, Truck 438. On Channel 4 Bravo, Box 43800, EMS Level 3, 6100, Stone Road, London Town Elementary School, Cross Street, Billingsgate Lane.
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200 for public service at Planet Fitness, 5960 Richmond Highway. I was going to be waiting in a tan Toyota Camry. Supposed to be meeting with a subject that stole his bike last week in Alex City. Callers did report it stolen in Alex City. I'm advising the subject just pulled up on the bike. It's going to be a black male, about 5'11", with long hair and a bun, wearing all black. 840. Okay. 840.

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4: 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Is the complainant confirming that that is his bicycle?

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1: Bravo, South Dispatch, 221 Bravo, back to Area 200 for a suspicious person at Huntington Ave and Metroview Parkway. 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Caller advising there's a large male covered with large amounts of clothing and blankets laying on the sidewalk of the intersection, 849.
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2: Parking lot of the Target, right after Spring Street with Virginia Tag, Victor Echo Whiskey 3184.
1: 849. Using natural 1104 Article Road for a parking complaint. It's going to be a blue BMW parked right in front of the house for the last three nights. Or if you would like to call that, 850.
3: Skelly 20 Bravo is around to an accident on the County Parkway southbound under 66, 850.
4: More 1100 EMS Level 3, 6400, Quandre Road, Quandre Road School, Cross Street, Harvard Drive. Ambulance 411, Engine 411, on Channel 4 Bravo, Box, 41100 EMS Level 3, 6400, Quandre Road, Quandre Road School, Cross Street, Harvard Drive.
0: Traffic.
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1: That's 10-4.
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Advise a male, possibly homeless, sleeping under the stairs between the first and the lower level. 854.

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Scout 300 Bravo, self-dispatch, 321 Bravo to Valkyrie 302 for suspicious person, Leesburg Pike, Gallows Road. There's a subject walking in traffic. It's a black male. It's a beard, brown shirt, 903.

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1: Number. 301 Delta. 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

Roswell, you can get sent by for a traffic lookout, area 521. 2405 Centerville Road, there was a subject who seemed to be smoking marijuana. They were going through the drive-through. It was a black GMC pickup, Virginia tags, Golf Echo November 8D4 45906.

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0: Could be Maryland Taz, 3 Golf Tango, 2343 on a red sedan. I'd be at Herndon and Palmer.
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It's going to be from Rockville Police Department. Requesting a welfare check on the subject that looks at this location, reference to hitting on 909.

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Alaska, 500 Bravo, 520 Bravo, Survey Area 511 for suspicious event, 1801 Sycamore Valley Drive. We got a text to 911. It was in Spanish. I guess they said they were attempting to make a robbery report. However, none of the texts were making any sense. They weren't answering our phone calls. RJC just advised there's a history of EDP texts from those numbers. If you could just check the area, 914.

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Bravo, traffic stop, Rolling Road, Oak Mill Road, 916.

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2: 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There was a loose dog with a broken leash collar. 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

0: Fairfax from ambulance 442. Can you place us on a call at the time after a walk-in?
1: Four. 340 traffic stop main in Holman. Iraq, the commercial Burke alarm, 5747 Burke, Center Parkway, 925.
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2: 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Beulah Road. 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On channel 4 Bravo, box 44200, EMS level 3. 1315. Beulah Road, Fire Station 442, Cross Street, Beulah Road.
3: Bravo, 221 Bravo, Area 234, Civil Dispute, 7943 Richmond Highway. Father's going to be in the rental office advising the rental office may have stolen his check from the mail. Father received an email yesterday stating they received his check and now they're saying they don't have it. Question. Police to help sort the issue out, 927.
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4: We got 331 Bravo, self-dispatch, 311 Bravo to Bakery, 331 for a suspicious person, Wood Violet Court, Golden Wave Court. Caller said there were two subjects outside, appeared to be smoking marijuana. One was a black male, no shirt, tan pants, 927. Scott 531 Bravo, self-dispatch, 8530, on our narcotics event, 11234, Silent Wood Lane. Caller said there were about 6 juves on the path, appear to be smoking marijuana. 531 Bravo will advise. 927.

0: $620, $621, South Area 634, suspicious person at Kohl's, 5701 Kingstown Boulevard. Caller advising there's a male subject laying down on the sidewalk, possibly unconscious and needing medical attention. Subject's going to be behind the Kohl's on the King Center Drive side near the path walk. Our department is en route. 928.
1: Engine 440, on channel 4 Bravo, box 44075, investigation, Fairfax County Parkway northbound under Interstate 66, cross street, Interstate 66 eastbound ramp, Route 286 northbound. Engine 440, on channel 4 Bravo, box 44075, investigation, Fairfax County Parkway northbound under Interstate 66, cross street, Interstate 66 eastbound ramp to Route 286 northbound. Ambulance 444, engine 444, on channel 4 Bravo, box 44405, EMS level 3, 7500, McGarity Road, Elementary School, Westgate Elementary School, Cross Street, Peabody Drive. Ambulance 444, engine 444, on channel 4 Bravo, box 44405, EMS level 3, 7500, McGarity Road, Elementary School, Westgate Elementary School, Cross Street, Peabody Drive.

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1: Bravo, 740 Bravo in area 730 for public service. 7739 Dirt Court. The Larmier Sheriff's Office requesting a welfare check on the subject. Has not heard from subject since the fall. Confirmed he's injured. Last, he does live with abusive people who are blocking communication between him and compliant. Nothing.
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0: 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Hey, I'm direct on the EDP, Westgate Elementary School. Can we ensure that the child's parents are around?
1: Number.
2: Virginia Tango Tango Kilo 5214 on a gray sedan. I'll be at Herndon in Missouri.
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4: Fairfax from Tower 405. No emergency. Subject was sleeping. You can place all units in service.
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5: Six one Bravo. 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Push on that vehicle alert, please, and put those other units on that alert currently back in service.
3: 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RTC advised the owner, advised both tags were closed.
5: 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Push those back in service. 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

0: 7 on Bravo's on a traffic at Brook Lake Road at Shipley Boulevard, 935.
1: 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Fire department is en route, 935.
0: Airport 20 Bravo's, 10-4 busy, 935.

0: 29. Roger, Virginia Tag, uniform, Victor Lima, 7034. Let me know who it comes back to and address.
1: Okay, stand by.

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1: Yeah,
0: okay, this returns to Alfredo Castro, 6405 Japonica Street in Springfield.
1: DFR 5 is overhead of Westgate Elementary.

0: Scott 311 Bravo 330 Delta, Sector 3320 for a bank hold up alarm, 1445 Laughlin Avenue. It's coming from Chainbridge Bank. It's a silent teller hold up, 938.
1: Seven on Bravo 10-4 busy 939.
0: 20 Bravo traffic stop 11-4-27 Sunset Hills Road 939.
2: Go ahead.
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3: 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Engine 418, on channel 4 Bravo, Box 41813, outside fire, cross street, Clearview Drive at Annandale Road.

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On channel 4 Bravo, box 42602, EMS level 3, 6528. Little River Turnpike, Salvation Army, Cross Street, Pinecrest Office Park Drive. 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On channel 4 Bravo, box 42602, EMS level 3, 6528. Little River Turnpike, Salvation Army, Cross Street, Pinecrest Office Park Drive.

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Carbon monoxide alarm, 3105 Wayne Road, Cross Street, Regent Lane. Truck 430. On channel 4 Bravo, box 41801. Carbon monoxide alarm, 3105 Wayne Road, Cross Street, Regent Lane.

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2: Westbound Route 7 might be the same. 924.
3: Hey, General.
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4: 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We're pulling on scene now. I'll shortly. 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

0: 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Collingwood Road, George Washington Health and Rehabilitation Center, 50B, Cross Street, Colling Manor Court. 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On channel 4 Bravo, box 40903, EMS level 2, 1510, Collingwood Road, George Washington Health and Rehabilitation Center, 50B, Cross Street, Colling Manor Court. 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
1: The picture that RKC sent, it's going to be a Honda Accord and it was towards 50, according to the witness.
2: Okay, 947.
3: Copy, we're trying to verify it. 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
0: If you assess the substation with a thermal, do you see any heat other than the what appears to be brush fire burning by the fence?
1: We're looking around. It looks like everything is right there from where you guys are standing, right next to the fence.
0: Copy.
1: It is starting to run the fence line a little bit.

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0: 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I'm free, man.
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4: 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We received a 911 hang-up call. 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

0: second is on the crash with injury, medic required. RTC put in the possible address and a phone number as well for the striking vehicle navigate.
1: Me for the bank burglary alarm, 1445 Laughlin Avenue. We just had two more silent panic buttons. I have not heard back from the alarm company, 958.

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0: 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Got an old cancer patient in Elsie, if possible.
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1: Small brush fire that involved the fencing of a substation was caused by trees down on power lines. Dominion's on scene. Brush fire is extinguished both inside and outside of the substation. Releasing units when they're ready. We can return the channel. 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

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On channel 4 Bravo, box 42608, EMS level 3, 7319, Gresham Street, Cross Street, Fox Place. Matic 408, Tower 408. On channel 4 Bravo, box 42608, EMS level 3, 7319, Gresham Street, Cross Street, Fox Place.

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0: 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They advised it's a faulty wire and want to put the building on test. 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

0: 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Arlington Boulevard, the Virginian, 16, Cross Street, Arlington Boulevard. Truck 430. Medic 430. On channel 4 Bravo, box 4307. EMS level 2, 9229. Arlington Boulevard, the Virginian, 16, Cross Street, Arlington Boulevard.
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2: 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On channel 2 Charlie, box, mutual aid, EMS, Interstate 395 northbound from Seminary to King. Interstate 395 northbound from Seminary to King. Medic 422, Rescue 408. On channel 2 Charlie, box, 1, mutual aid, EMS, Interstate 395 northbound from Seminary to King. Interstate 395 northbound from Seminary to King.

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0: Yeah, 200 Bravo 211 Bravo, subject area 200 for suspicious person at Huntington Ave and Farrington Ave. Caller advised in front of Child Time Daycare. A unhoused male appears to be passed out. The male is breathing. It's going to be a 28 to 35 year old black male wearing a white shirt and dark pants, laying on a blanket on the sidewalk with bags. Fire department is en route. 1017.
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1: Right. My sales enforcement will be speaking with the offender in the parking lot of the Jefferson apartment.
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0: 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I just wanted to clear from my event. 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
1: Right.
0: Good morning, Virginia Tango Romeo Delta 4945 on a black Jeep. I'll be at Herndon in Matanui.
1: Thanks,
0: Lee. Sinus is made at Maple and Herndon.
1: Thanks, Lee.

0: 11 Bravo, South Area 210-4 crash at Mobile Gas, 6817 Richmond Highway. Going to be involved in a Walmart truck and a Mazda 3. Both of the vehicles are in the parking lot. 240 Bravo, direct at 10-4, 1031.
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0: 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Engine 429, Ambulance 413, on Channel 4 Bravo, Box 41302, crash with injury, 2302, Gallows Road, Dunloring Post Office, Cross Street, Electric Avenue.
1: A person possibly living in a dark gray Toyota Corolla does not have a front license plate, there's bricks on the roof, and has heavy front end damaged. 1036.

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2: Bravo 719 Bravo in area 710 for EDP 5230 Capone Hill Place. 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
1: We got 301 Delta, 330 Delta, start for area 330 for a crash with injury, 2302 Gallows Road. It's going to be a two-vehicle accident. One of the occupants is complaining of head pains. 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
1: to Pat's Area 220 for missing juvenile 3974 El Camino Place. Caller advising a mother came into the location requesting police assistance because a 10-year-old son keeps leaving the house and refusing to get in the vehicle for an appointment. Now there's a 10-year-old black male named Landon Patterson, date of birth 2015, last seen wearing a navy blue shirt, beige shorts. Child was last seen outside their house. Mother is currently heading back to that location to meet with police. Car 20 Bravo, you direct?
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0: 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Truck 410, Ambulance 410, on Channel 4 Bravo, Box 41092, EMS Level 2, 3701, South George Mason Drive, Skyline Plaza Apartments, 2113 and Cross Street, South George Mason Drive. 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Residential fire alarm, 1291. 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Residential fire alarm, 1291. 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
1: The location is going to be 2327 Archdale Road. Sent two calls about a subject walking around the area, seems disoriented. He's currently in somebody's driveway. 45-year-old Hispanic male, navy blue t-shirt, 10-44.

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Queenswood Drive, Cross Street, Deepwood Court. 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Engine 208, Medic 410, ALS 404, on Channel 4 Bravo, Box 42694, crash, medic required, 5100, Lincoln Avenue, Cross Street, 8th Street. 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

0: Finances, Trav. 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I'll be at 7 South.
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0: correct. I have 411 Bravo, 440 Bravo, and route to you. Scar 40 Bravo is in route as well. 1049. Yeah, 601 Bravo, you guys, 10-4.
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0: Last name is Hotel Echo Romeo November Alpha November Delta Echo Zulu. 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

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Ambulance 408, Engine 426, on Channel 4 Bravo, Box 42606, EMS Level 3, 6441, General Greenway, B, Cross Street, General Washington Drive.

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0: 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On channel 4 Bravo, box 42405, EMS level 1, 8350, Richmond Highway, Jerry Highland Government Center, 301, Cross Street, Mohawk Lane. Engine 424, Medic 424. On channel 4 Bravo, box 42405, EMS level 1, 8350, Richmond Highway, Jerry Highland Government Center, 301, Cross Street, Mohawk Lane. Engine 436, truck 436, on channel 4 Bravo, box 6, commercial fire alarm, 13025 Elm Tree Drive, Van Meter Woodland Park, Cross Street, Birch Run Circle. Engine 436, truck 436, on channel 4 Bravo, box 43606, commercial fire alarm, 13025 Elm Tree Drive, Van Meter Woodland Park, Cross Street, Birch Run Circle. 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
0: The ERB alarm at Justice High School, that is a false alarm. That is a false alarm.
1: Okay, I'll let him know. We do not have that alarm yet. The directed is a false alarm. 1059.
0: Thank you, schools.
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1: Yeah,
0: Navy, from 11-3.
1: Correct.
0: CRT-2.
1: Can you put us back on the G-serve that I just closed on 11978 Artery Drive?
0: Yes, I'll hold you back on scene. Still no backup needed?
1: Yes, no backup needed.
0: All right, you will be on scene at 1101.
1: Nope.
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1: Your Nordhock Place, Holland Meadow Elementary School for a juvenile report. The complainant is a teacher and wants to make a report over a student being scared to go back to their house. 1102.

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0: 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Skyline Square Condo North, 2208 Cross Street, Seminary Road.
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4: 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DFR-3, we're overhead of the EDP. He's on Bennington Woods Road. Right near Stevenage Road.

EFR-3. He's wearing a black t-shirt with corn written on the front and a backwards black hat.

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4: 4 Bravo, box 41136, commercial fire alarm, 6925, University Drive, Bucknell Elementary School, Cross Street, Mary Baldwin Drive, engine 409, tower 424, on channel 4 Bravo, box 41136, commercial fire alarm, 6925, University Drive, Bucknell Elementary School, Cross Street, Mary Baldwin Drive. Medic 411. On channel 2 Charlie, box, mutual aid, EMS, Interstate 95 northbound local from Route 1 to WW Bridge, Interstate 95 northbound local from Route 1 to WW Bridge. Medic 411. On channel 2 Charlie, box, 1, mutual aid, EMS, Interstate 95 northbound local from Route 1 to WW Bridge, Interstate 95 northbound local from Route 1 to WW Bridge. Medic 502, on channel 4 Bravo, box 41900, EMS level 1, 7507 Woodside Lane, 31. Medic 502, on channel 4 Bravo, box 41900, EMS level 1, 7507, Woodside Lane, 31.
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3: 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Did you see that last supplement about going to the Franconia Police Department? We're on there. We're over on that side now. We'll check it out over here. 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We'll check this, the elevators over here on this end. Okay, we'll be on November if you need us.
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5: Columbia Pike. We attempt robbery. Caller has a blackmail, trying to take money from him and tried to hit him. Last seen wearing a black shirt, white shorts. No weapons. Last seen walking towards Backlick Road, K9 3 and 9. I'm directing route.
6: Where you're probably going to see it. You know, come up.

Attention all units, stand by for a simulcast in Station 4. Station 4 units are responding for a attempted robbery at 7125 Columbia Pike. Be advised that a black male in his 20s to 25-year-old age range, black shirt, white shorts, attempted to take money from our initial caller and try to hit him. The subject left on foot towards Backlook Road, 1118.

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0: 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Are you able to assist? 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
0: All right, I'm direct. 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
3: 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Caller is calling from Stafford County, requesting a welfare check on one of her patients. She was having a video session and then stated she wants to strangle her husband. Patient is a hand appalling. Unknown if the husband is currently home with her. 1122.

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0: Stone Drive. Hey, this is for a business. Two customers had an altercation with each other. One poked the other in the face. The victim is still unseen. The other party drove away. 11:26.
2: 26.

0: 630 Bravo, 631 Bravo, Sarp area 630 at 7204 Spring Bear Fair Court, Unit H, for a suspicious person. The complainant's father was in an accident on June 1st, and now the other party is at the door, pounding on the door, saying the insurance policy info is not correct. Subject is a black male and just left during the time of the call in a blue SUV without a note tag. No direction of travel, 1127.
1: There was a stolen auto report over at 1830 Town Center Parkway. I think Shopping Center 60 inadvertently got put on that and then it got cleared out. That needs to go back in the pending and have an officer respond. Can you help me with that, please?
0: 10-4.

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0: Unit in front of the assault calling. You're 3 Bravo. Car 3 Bravo, go ahead.
1: 30 Bravo, lights at Churchill and Dolly Madison Boulevard cannot be reset because they're dark. Can you have motors add this intersection to their list, please, for generators?
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0: Churchill Road and Dolly Madison Boulevard.
2: I'm direct. We'll check it out.
0: 10-4, thank you. I'm 29. Unit Toronto, the assault call on Soapstone Drive. The victim is going to be inside the business. 11:30.

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0: 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Attleboro Drive, Cross Street, Lowmore Road. 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On Channel 4 Charlie, Box 41570. Vehicle fire, Sully Road southbound under Willard Road, Cross Street, Sully Road southbound ramp to Willard Road. Engine 436, Medic 421, Engine 438. On Channel 4 Charlie, Box 41570. Vehicle fire, Sully Road southbound under Willard Road, Cross Street, Sully Road southbound ramp to Willard Road.
1: Gray Mercedes, in the left lane, hit a southbound 28. The driver's out the vehicle. 1133.

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2: 11:34. 57, traffic stop, 3920 University Boulevard.
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4: Direct, I was going southbound. I couldn't get flipped around, but it didn't look like anybody was in the car. There was one outside of it, and the vehicle looked fully involved.
8: Okay. Fire department's en route also. 11:36.
9: SRED,
8: you have traffic.
9: SRED, I need you. Last name, Papa, Alpha, Romeo, Victor, Alpha, Sierra, India, Lima, India, Oscar, uniform. First name, Trevor, Tango, Romeo, Echo, Victor, Echo, Romeo. Black male, date of birth, 1991-07-14.
8: Okay, yes, and a confirmation.
0: Medic 415, go ahead.
10: Fully involved. Looks like the dead location just before the bridge.
4: Medic 436, direct. We'll be there in 30 seconds.
0: 10-4, 11:37.
9: That's right. I can give you the Virginia OL also.
8: I got it. I already sent the confirmation to teletype.
9: Direct, thanks.
8: You're welcome. 11:38.

0: 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I'm directly in Temple Busy. 7:38.
1: It's going to be on scene. It's going to be northbound Sully Road, just prior to Willard Road overpass. We do have one vehicle fully involved. Police are already on scene.

0: units responded to the vehicle fire. Fire units advises North Bell Sully Road just prior to Willard Overpass. 1139.
1: 1071, traffic stop near DD 17 Braddock Road, 1139.
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1: Tower 403, Ambulance 423, Battalion 443, on Channel 4 Delta, Box 44307, inside gas leak, 9516, Main Street, Mansfield Hospital, Cross Street, Main Street. Engine 423, Rescue Engine 433, Hazmat 401, Tower 403, Ambulance 423, Battalion 443, on Channel 4 Delta, Box 44307, inside gas leak. Street, Main Street.
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2: 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Odor of gas inside the building. Engine 423 first due. 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
3: For the ER, be a warm out. Bellevue Elementary School, this is a force alarm.
4: What was the elementary school name?
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4: Simple, I'll let them know. 11:42.
3: Thank you.
4: 11:42.
2: Car said he would call police. 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
5: Found under Interstate 66, Cross Street. Route 29 northbound ramp to Interstate 66 westbound. Engine 416, ambulance 438. On channel 4 Bravo, box 43802, EMS level 2, route 29. Northbound under Interstate 66, Cross Street. Route 29 northbound ramp to Interstate 66 westbound.
1: Right, 3, recon sends to the parking lot and pick. Battalion 443, copy to recon zone.

0: Rescue engine 433, engine 423. We're prepared to lay out from 3991, Pickett Road. Battalion 443, we're on scene in the recon zone, hold us.
1: Battalion 443, copy.
2: For a suspicious person. Caller advised that she was in the laundry room while another resident came in and making sexual comments. Subject is a 40-year-old Hispanic male wearing a gray shirt, blue jeans, lives in the upstairs area, but unsure on what unit, and has a history of doing similar actions. Hold on, 44.
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1: Nothing evacuated. Occupants report an odor of gas. We have no odors, no readings. We're making our way to side, Charlie.
2: Battalion 443 copies. Command from Battalion 443. I'm on the scene. 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
3: Special all units, Battalion 443.
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3: 10-4. 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
6: Okay. Got 641 Bravo, self-attached for area 640 at Fairfax County Parkway northbound, intersecting with Terminal Road for a property damage crash. Two vehicles, a Mercedes versus an Infiniti with tags Union, Bravo, Golf, 3535. Moved on to Terminal Road, 1149.
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2: I have a caller at the command post, so it'd like to be checked out.
8: 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Black male wearing all black has been in the store for a while, not buying anything. They want him out. Corner side at Leesburg Pike.
3: 10-4. Corner side at Leesburg Pike. How was the subject? 1150.
10: Fairfax for Medic 502.
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2: Command copies.
11: Command Tower 403.
2: Tower 403.
11: They're resealing the parking lot in front of Lifetime, and the wind's blowing this way. We've had several others come up and talk to us. It seems to be that's the odor.
2: Okay, copy. That follows in line with engine 423's report. Just waiting for the rescue engine to give me a report of the Bravo and Delta, and then we'll scale this back.
12: Command rescue, engine 433.
9: We spoke with the occupants in the Bravo. They reported an odor. It is the same odor. It's asphalt. All readings are within normal limits. We're going to the Delta.
2: Command copies. Fairfax, command.
3: Command, go ahead.
2: Dispatch has just been checked. The Bravo exposure and Delta is being checked now. The odor is going to be involving from sealant on side Charlie. We have one caller being checked out by ambulance 423. We're going to terminate command. We'll hold this with engine 423, ambulance 423. You can have the channel back.
3: 10-4. Additional units holding engine and ambulance 423. All the units been placed in service. Releasing the channel switchback to 4 Bravo. 1152.
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1: Bravo Springs at Seminary Road. Reporting. Subject on the laying on the ground under a tree. Subject's wearing a red coat. Didn't see the person moving. We also have to drive a property number out. 1153.
0: 7-11 for a larceny report. 1153.

0: 3:42 Bravo, we were 3:30, sort of that crash with injury, feeder lane and reflection lane, sort of vehicle versus a bicyclist, track run route. Vehicle going to be a 10, Toyota Camry, Virginia Tech, Victor, Nancy Delta, 3726.
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1: Apologize if I step on you. We have one in custody. We're down in Mount Vernon. We'll be on their radio channel in regards to the navigator that was stolen. Her.
2: No accident. There are no injuries. And I'll stand by until patrol gets here.
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0: Bravo, go ahead.
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0: 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Ten four, 11:55.

0: 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I'm referring to a welfare check. They're from Virginia State Police requesting. Set 10 on traffic stop 5974 Center Railroad.
1: Possibly a disorderly or trespassing. Going to be area 441, 7448, Little River Turnpike of the Dollar Tree. College employee said there's two subjects inside the store refusing to leave. Said they're causing a disturbance. No weapons, drugs, or alcohol. First, there's going to be a black male in his 40s wearing a black shirt, black pants. Second subject is a black female wearing a red and green scarf, white shirt, and white pants. 1157.
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8: 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We have one detained. We're at Route 1 in North Kings.
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5: G21 Bravo, I'll be pulling up here in about 15 seconds. 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
1: Scott 330 Delta. 3509 Delta Romeo. Two subjects, one 23-year-old black male wearing all black. The second subject is the same description, 23-year-old black male last seen wearing all black. Delta 3.
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0: 20 Bravo. 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
0: Perfectly. 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
0: I believe the accident that I'm on and the one that's in Pendina are the same thing, and it's going to be 28 northbound just prior to Westfield.
2: 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Engine 434, ambulance 413, on channel 4 Bravo, box 40205, EMS level 2, 305, North Street Northwest, Cross Street, Windover Avenue.

0: 511 Bravo, 96 Bravo, cell dispatcher 511, please. It was a dispute, 1550 Northgate Square, apartment 1. Caller is advising their landlord wants to evict the caller because he only wants to pay in cash. Landlord is not on scene right now, but requesting PD speak about the issue, 1209.
1: Two twenty one Bravo.
0: Go ahead.
1: We were actually just waved down by another resident. It looks like the two people involved in this disorderly actually just broke into one of the U.S. Mailboxes and actually stole some mail, according to this witness, too. So we have that as well.
0: Correct. 1210.

0: 820 Bravo 11 Bravo for the trespassing area. 820-1-1-3-3-4. Route 29 at the public storage. Call advised female sleeping in front of 3034, which she has been renting. She's been asked to move out 10 days ago. 30-year-old white female. Unknown clothing. No weapons, drugs, alcohol, or scene.
1: 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We've got a unit in service.
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Engine 401, Medic 110, EMS 403, on Channel 4 Bravo, Box 40102, Cardiac Arrest, 930, Valley Madison Boulevard, CIA Langley, 2X2, Cross Street, Route 123 southbound ramp to Route 193 northbound. Engine 401, Medic 110, EMS 403, on Channel 4 Bravo, Box 40102, Cardiac Arrest, 930, Valley Madison Boulevard, CIA Langley, 2X2, Cross Street, Route 123 southbound ramp to Route 193 northbound.

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0: Bravo. 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
2: About 10 minutes ago, the call taker had the suspect on the line, Mr. Perry. Do they still have him on the line?
0: Stand by.
2: If so, having him come back would be great. If not, we'll give him a call.
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3: 221, Bravo, that's negative. We do not still have him on the line. 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
1: 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You're still trying to find the accident scene. We're not seeing it at the intersection. 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
2: It's northbound. We're still at the light right now.
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1: 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Crash with injury, cross street, Richmond Highway at Sherwood Hall Lane.
2: No. San Francisco Unit's channel is now clear for routine traffic, 1224.
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0: He's going to the welfare check on Fairfax Square. 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She believes he is holding a rock.
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On channel 4 Bravo, Box 44203, outside gas leak, 1407 Wolf Trap Run Road, Cross Street, Trail Ridge Court. Engine 429, Rescue 402. On channel 4 Bravo, Box 44203, outside gas leak, 1407, Wolf Trap Run Road, Cross Street, Trail Ridge Court.

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0: All right, I'm in Rescue and Route. They're coming to the 5114 Woodmore Drive, Unit 102, correct?
1: Correct, yeah. She's been laying here for a couple days, but it's cold, they can come in.
0: Correct, I wasn't there.
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4: On channel 4 Bravo, Box 40102, cardiac arrest, 930, Dolly Madison Boulevard, CIA Langley, 2X2, Cross Street, Route 123 southbound ramp to Route 193 northbound. Medic 110, on channel 4 Bravo, Box 40102, cardiac arrest, 930, Dolly Madison Boulevard, CIA Langley, 2X2, Cross Street, Route 123 southbound ramp to Route 193 northbound.
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1: 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I have 121 Bravo back at 14700 Route 29 at the park and ride on Stone Road. Subject threatened to punch callers, autistic child. Subject is a Hispanic male, 27 years of age, gray shirt, gray joggers, holding a black hat. Still on scene, taking pictures of the caller and her child. 1244.
0: Sure. Andrew 429 from Fairfax, 1244 Delta. Fairfax, Engine 429, 4 Delta.
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0: 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It was a 2+ inch line that's been struck. I'll be establishing command in front of 1409.
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3: 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On channel 4 Bravo, Box 43606, EMS Level 3, 2350, Corporate Park Drive, Cross Street, East Park Drive.
0: Go ahead.
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1: Intoxicated. He left Stone Road, northbound Stone Road.
2: Is he on foot or in a vehicle?
1: On foot. It's going to be Hispanic male wearing all black.
2: You must be on the lookout for a Hispanic male wearing all black going northbound on Stone Road. Approximately 27 years of age. 1250.
3: Copy.
0: MS Level 2, Sully Road northbound under Frying Pan Road, Cross Street, Route 28 northbound ramp to Frying Pan Road. Truck 436, Ambulance 431, Engine 303. On Channel 4 Bravo, Box 43661, EMS Level 2, Sully Road northbound under Frying Pan Road, Cross Street. Route 28 northbound ramp to Frying Pan Road.
4: The caller was the subject left. 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
4: 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That was a felony mail theft. The unit's still on that call looking for that vehicle. We still have units on the call, yes. Be advised, that vehicle just hit a camera in Woodbridge.
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6: Call 21, I'm direct on all that traffic. We're still trying to establish a time frame, but it looks like the mail theft may have occurred earlier on in the morning.
7: No, she just said they were just driving through the intersection she saw.
1: You started walking faster.
2: Yep. 10-4-12-1.
1: Command all incoming units. Cold zone will begin at the hydrant at Timberwolf. Stage there. Fairfax from command. Driven ETA on Washington Gas.
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4: You get a Raptor.
9: 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I'll report to command. 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
8: 1253.
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0: For the Raptor alert at Irving Middle School, that is a false alarm.
1: 10-4, you said Irving Middle School?
0: What? 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
1: Okay.

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1: Just wondering if you had a call for a sickness on 28 to be westbound, just past Frying Pan Road. Citizen flagged us down on the route to our other call.
0: We do have a call for that already.
1: Copy that. We'll hang out until they get here.
0: 10-4. Call for Chuck.
2: 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We got to turn around and clear it.

0: 3-3, you can go ready. 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
1: 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Fairfax Engine 303 is ready.
0: 10-4.

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220 Bravo, South Apache Area 220 at 7710 Richmond Highway, the Home Depot for a larceny report, 1258. WOD Trail, 1258.

0: Fairfax, I'm telling 402. I'll assume it's man. I'm mobile. Man's going to be located at Wolf Trap Run and Weatherwood Drive Fort. We have an unknown size line that's hit. Only one house had to be evacuated due to slight increase of readings. We can bump up the staging area up to the hind engine 429. All units on scene. This is a one-way in, one-way out type neighborhood, so we're going to try to open up Wolf Trap Run. Engine 429's officer is going to work with engine 429's driver to accomplish that. Again, the staging for the cold zone is going to be just behind engine 429. It's a one-way in, one-way out neighborhood.
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0: 340 Bravo, South Dispatch, 341 Bravo, North Tobacco, 331 for the Drunk Republic, 8105 Route 29 at the Virginia ABC store. For a 30-year-old white Christian Hispanic male wearing a white t-shirt, gray shorts, standing in front of the door, bothering people. 131.
1: Hazmat 1 from command.
2: Hazmat 401.
1: Just to give you a little bit of a schematic here. The hole where we can hear air blowing out of one of the dug holes, probably about 100 feet off of the intersection between Wolf Trap Run and Weatherwood Court. I want you to set up an air array when you get here. It'll start at that intersection. There's about 10 houses on Weatherwood Court that are affected. We've evacuated two, getting readings of the others, stay in place.
2: As that was 401 copies.
3: Can you mark me on scene, the marshals hit and run, and assign it to me, please?
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0: 71 on the traffic stop near Old Key Mill Road and Shipley Boulevard, 1308.
1: How many houses do you have in total that have been evacuated?
2: Just rounding up those numbers right now. I have 1413 Wolf Trap Run Road is evacuated, 9029 Weatherwood Court's evacuated. So just two houses. Stand by for the other houses that we've checked and have them either staying in place or there. No one's home. Stand by.
1: 10-4.
2: Okay, the additional houses are 9027, 9025, 9023, 9021, 9022, 9024, Weatherwood Court. They're either not home or told to shelter in place. Also, 1411, Wolf Trap Run, has been vacated by the homeowner. He's aware of the situation. Those are all the immediate areas. As that one, the wind is blowing from Wolf Trap Run Court towards Station 29.
3: Yeah, we've already got the weather information. Thank you.
1: Female neighbor calling for help and crying. Not positive on the location, but the location given is the closest one and should be a red car in front of the domicile, 1309.
4: 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Engine 424, Medic 409, on channel 4 Bravo, box 40937, EMS level 2, 3707, Rolling Hills Avenue, Rolling Hills Apartments, Cross Street, Jana Lee Avenue. Phone engine 403, Medic 432, on channel 4 Bravo, box 43202, EMS level 1, 5035, Sideburn Road, High School, Robinson High School, Cross Street, Holden Street. Phone engine 403, Medic 432, on channel 4 Bravo, box 43202, EMS level 1, 5035, Sideburn Road, High School, Robinson High School, Cross Street, Holden Street.
2: 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Again, rehab's going to be in ambulance 442.
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3: 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I'm going to have the secondary water.
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0: Command, go ahead.
4: Carson Command. We got recon zones all clear. We got a four-story garden apartment. Label floors 1, 2, 3, 4. Side trolley. Also has four floors. Going to be four apartments per floor. Apartment 103 is in the Bravo quadrant. We're investigating. Caller does not need EMS.
0: Copy, you limited 1234. You're going to the interior to investigate.
1: That's from 9027 Weatherwood Court. Again, 9027 is directly across from where the hazmat's at.
5: Possible entrapment at Old King Mill Road and Huntsman Boulevard. The passerby advised there was a T-bone accident involving a blue sedan and a black vehicle. Unknown if the drivers are trapped. Fire department is en route. Car 70 Bravo, you direct.
4: 71 Bravo, I'm direct. I'll be en route.
5: 1314.
4: Manager 404.
0: Go ahead.
4: No readings in apartment 103. We do have an odor, but it's not of natural gas. Could be connected to the AC work that's being done. Can you have somebody check with the contractors that are doing work with the AC?
0: Come to that. Engine 425, follow up on that last request. Meet up with contractors, determine their needs.

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0: Scout 620 Bravo, Southwest 621 Bravo, Surfer Area 620 at Frontier Drive, southbound under Franconia Springfield Parkway for public service. Caller was concerned with a children out with their parents at the corner traffic light. 3 to 4 year old in a stroller. 1317.
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0: That's 71.
1: That's 71, go ahead.
0: That's 71. Both drivers are out of the vehicle. No injuries. Medics just showed up on scene.
1: Right, both drivers are out of the vehicle.
0: Two toes.
1: 1318.
2: 138 for case number.
3: 6031.
2: Copy.
4: Can you stir me at least one more? I can hear a lot of yelling and screaming and banging coming from inside.
2: 211 is en route. Do you need another?
4: One more would be nice. I'm debating making entry. There's a lot of screaming, a lot of banging, so I'll need at least one more.
2: Just got 200 Bravo copy en route.
3: Beginning.

0: like petroleum based. We're trying to locate where the AC is pulling in the air. I don't think it's coming from the apartment. I think it's coming from the exterior, getting pulled in somewhere.
1: Copy that. I saw you rescue 401. I saw you walk up. Can you just walk the perimeter of the building?
2: Tower 24 copies.
3: Thank you. 1319.
1: Copy that.
4: Command from engine 425.
1: Go ahead.
4: Hey, Chief, they're working in unit 403. They're using some chemicals to clean the condenser coils. This unit is three floors above the original complainant. It smells exactly what we're smelling in unit 103.
1: I got that. Copy that. We're considering that the origin, correct? 403?
4: That's correct. It's going to be, origin unit's going to be, unit 403, and they're working on the HVAC system and the, which is a split system.
1: Copy that. Fairfax, we consider this a good intent call. The property has been checked all four levels. We've determined the origin of the source for the odor to be apartment 403. Not a hazmat in nature.

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0: 1323.
2: Presented for our mid-game reports. It's my truck. We have a dumpster truck in the parking lot nearby some trees on fire.
3: What was that?
4: If the caller doesn't want to meet with PD, can they clear us, please?
3: Okay. 1320.
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1: 10-4, Battalion 408, you're responding with Engine 428, Engine 410 is your first two engines to a truck fire, 6166, Leesburg Pike, Jefferson Apartments. 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
4: 8-4-10.
2: Yeah, the giant.
0: Yeah, 41 Bravo 9, 41 Bravo 4 in assault.
2: Area 411-5860 Columbia Pike at the Cynthia's Bakery Cafe. Caused a homeless female, Hispanic female wearing a white tank top being disorderly yelling and pushed the business owner. This was 15 minutes ago. She's now in front of the store.
6: Go ahead, is your 410.
4: On scene, side Alpha in the parking lot. We do have a dumpster actively on fire. Looks like it's going to be contained to the dumpster. It is not on the actual truck. We're going to need engine 428 to complete our water supply. It should be just after the hydrant on the Bravo side of the structure.
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4: 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Interstate 495 southbound pre-Georgetown Pike, cross street. Interstate 495 ramp to route 193. 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On channel 4 Charlie, box 44462. Crash with injury. Interstate 495 southbound pre-Georgetown Pike, cross street. Interstate 495 ramp to route 193.
3: Yeah, I'm just going to hold this with engine 410, engine 408, and I'm going to terminate command. Yo, I'm going to 4 Bravo.
2: Uh-huh. That's
5: it, Shelly. It's holding with engine 420, engine 410, releasing all the units when ready, releasing 4 Hotel and operations on 4 Bravo at 1329.
0: Where are you from the back reserve?
1: Several.

0: engine change route on exit 28. Let me know when you're ready for water.
1: You want to motor 4?
2: Command.
3: Yeah, police is asking where do they need, what roads they need to shut down or who they need to make, be the point of contact with.
2: Yeah, have them come up Wolf Trap Run and rendezvous with the only ambulance on scene, ambulance 442. The EMS 401 will be the point of contact. Again, ambulance 442, which is on Wolf Trap Run toward Leesburg, will be the point of contact. She'll let them know what we need.
3: Gentle.
4: Now 611 Bravo South dispatch to area 610 for a crash. 6119 Backlick Road. It's going to be involving a BMW and a Toyota RAV4, 1334.

0: 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It's going to be Danielle Obucci here to be served on a summons. Citizen dispatch, 1313. 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
0: 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Paperwork's going to be back to your dispatch.
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1: Ambulance 7 to the Fairfax units, they got nothing on the southbound side.
2: 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On channel 4 Bravo, box 44031, EMS level 1, 12725, route 29, right view senior living, Fair Oaks, 255, Cross Street, Meadow Estates Drive.
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1: Trying to get breaking it, letting traffic go by. Right now, Washington Gas is trying to figure out if they're going to shut down the whole neighborhood. They believe it's a 4-inch line, but they're not sure where it's punctured at. Another 10 minutes or so for that. We'll have engine 413 swap with engine 429 for cooling. Rescue 2 has that 440 or monitoring themselves, switching on now to stay cool. Fairfax, we still believe we're going to be here for at least another hour. I'll give you an update once I have one, about 10 minutes.
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5: Yes, ma'am. I'm behind a vehicle where one of the occupants is wanted for felony DUIs. I'm at West Mount Old Key Mill, passing Carly Parkway. It's a black, newer model, Tahoe, Virginia, Sierra, Yankee, Tango, 8005.
0: Can you hold myself and one squad 8 with them?
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0: 10-4, myself and one squad 8 are going to be with one squad 12.
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5: Hey, you guys want me to get in front and get in front of him? Yeah, keep trying.
6: 430, do you need us upstairs?
5: All right, whoever's in front, just take front. I'll take side. Craven, you call it.
7: Civex received an Apple crash detector alert with an unknown vehicle description. We did get a number from that alert, but it says that the request cannot be processed when attempting to call back. This address is what came up on the rapid 13%.

0: EMS-1, after this car, we're going to have to shut down traffic again. Washing gas has arrived on scene. They're going to be assessing the situation. We need to have the line up. EMS-401, sir.
1: 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We got one detained.
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4: EMS Level 3, 9490, Sprague Avenue, The Providence, 5117, Cross Street, Bleecker Street.
0: All units, we're going to be charging the line again. Road's going to be shut down for a minimum of 10 minutes. While Washington Gas assesses.
2: 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You can clear it. We have one detained. Can you start confirmation?
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0: Also, Weatherwood Court is going to be blocked off, and the fire department will open up traffic every 10 minutes on Wolf Trap Run Road.
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1: 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It's going to be behind the 711. Neighborhood 801.
2: Yes, ma'am, you can 22 those patrol units. We're en route to that area now.
1: All right, 1356.
2: Watch, hey, that was direct. RTCC sent me a photo if they would like it. Neighborhood 801, we're up on cameras now. We have the photos. All right, thank you, fellas.
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3: Green commercial truck for Unitex Uniform Bravo, 85324. 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That's the caller followed them to this location. 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
4: Related to this one street of Weatherwood Court. We have two gas workers working near the leak. Engine 429, standby with the hose line.

0: So air arrays have not picked up any readings on her perimeter. No readings on the air arrays on the perimeter.
1: 6303 Richmond Highway, Walmart, for Larceny in progress. Subject just walked out of the store with items and is now collecting more. 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
3: 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It's going to be two subjects. One 25-year-old black female with a white shirt and brown pants. Subject two is another 25-year-old black female wearing all black clothing. 1359.

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2: 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On Channel 4 Bravo, Box 43203, EMS Level 3. 5525, Sideburn Road, Cross Street, New Guinea Road.
0: .38 traffic stop.
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0: Engine 11, ALS 4. Bystander said he walked around the back of the pharmacy, but I'm not finding anybody behind.
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1: 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We're on scene, I'm able to find him.
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2: guys. I've been on a parking lot crash, 3855 Pickett Road, dark blue Subaru and a dark blue Toyota. Hazards are on, no injury.
3: Would you please sign me off?
4: Okay, 1410. Fairfax Command, how are we doing on the timer?
0: Command, you're 1 hour and 20 minutes into your timer.
4: All right. I'm going to be switching engine 29 and engine 413. Engine 13, when you get up here, I have two of your firefighters fully geared up, minus clipped in. I'll be switched with engine 429. I'll use situation update. Looks like they've dug about 10 feet of a possible 20-foot trench that they need to find where this burst is. It looks like they're looking to clamp it and so shut down the whole neighborhood. Roads are going to be shut down for at least another 20 minutes.
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1: 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We happen to find a subject that would like to go to the hospital.
4: 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Started staring at her. 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
5: Seaward 801, can you run a second social for me? It's going to be 113-4141.
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1: I just got a report from the Hancock Elementary School that an individual was seen trying to get into the school, and he was trying door handles. They asked him what he was doing. He said he had to get to the gardens. He ran off, and he ran towards Longfellow Middle School. He's a white male in his 20s, wearing a light blue or white t-shirt. We could just have some patrol units start, just drive around the area. My school's just missing right now.
7: Roads shut down. It might impact school traffic for any school buses trying to get past here.
3: 10-4, school transportation has been aware. Scott 301 Delta.
8: That traffic sounds like it may be the same mail from the Shaycock Elementary School call. I'm en route for that.
3: 10-4. Looks like an ID card that returned to DC, no ones. Back building, look on the first due. 8107. 408.
9: 10-4. I'm going to be at Park and Harmony, West Virginia. 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
8: Do we have a better clothing description of the subject?

0: on scene area to 10 at Richmond Highway, intersecting with Fort Concord Road for a traffic hazard. Call advised that a landscaping crew blowing mulch and debris into the Route 1 northbound lanes. 1422. Number 1422.
1: We're seeing if gas can take a pause here for about 5 minutes so we can get some traffic through.
2: Copy. 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
0: You can clear the channel. We made contact with the owners. They were inside the building.
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2: Go ahead and shut down the hose line.
1: Got it.
2: All units, just be prepared to try to get traffic in and out. Wolf Trap Run, we'll have it open for the next couple minutes. Let people in and out, and then shut it back down, reestablish the line.
3: 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Two subjects harassing people and putting their hands on people. They're drunk. First, there's going to be a 25-year-old Hispanic man wearing a white hat, dark blue shirt. Second subject, a 25-year-old black man wearing a black hoodie with a cast on his hand.
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0: We're still working on it. She's not in the way of the hand line, though, so I'm good to charge that whenever you are.
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4: 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I am showing he's wanted for misdemeanor larceny out of Fairfax.
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0: situation update for all units. Looks like Washington Gas was able to find that hole. It appears that they have a large clamp out now. It's static line.
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4: 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I'll be at the intersection of Roberts and Commonwealth for a crossing.
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5: 301 Delta, updated hello for this male can be sandy brown or blonde hair. 20-30s, about 6 feet tall, possible light blue or white t-shirt and shorts, white male.
3: 2800 Beacon Hill Road at the 7-Eleven for trespassing. Caller advised that there is a subject refusing to leave, 60-year-old white male, gray shirt, black pants. Subject currently inside the store yelling, 1439. Are you direct? Car door, and also was checking other door handles at the school. It's going to be a white male in his 30s, 6 feet, white or blue t-shirt, sandy brown or blonde hair. Well, last seen headed towards Longfellow Middle School, also possibly said he was going to Kent Gardens Elementary. Units are checking that area. Time lapse is 40 minutes.
1: Oh, very caller direct. We'll be there in about 4 minutes.
6: 10-4. Where I'm located on Weatherwood. We'll trap run for a quick hot wash.
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0: 21 Bravo. All right, I'm direct on them, not knowing where it's at. Do they have a phone number that we can call them so we can try to reach out to them?
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3: 10-4. 21 Bravo to back. Vacuum for this domestic violence. Just occurred area 721-8103 Gosport Lane. Caller said he's being assaulted by his wife. Wife yelling in the background saying, denying it. Her name is Patricia McGarth. Both of them have been drinking. They're in the car in the driveway. It's going to be a dark blue Honda Passport SUV, no weapons. 1440. Hunter Bros. Route to an active hit run that just occurred here. He's 700. 40, callers waiting at 4305 Americana Drive. Time left is 5 minutes. Near a struck by a green sedan, left the scene. Driver was a 22-year-old Hispanic male, curly hair. Going towards Americana Drive, 1448.

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1: Got 521 Bravo.
0: Yes, sir. The subject in this event looks like he'll be wearing a tan or gray colored trucker hat with a white t-shirt, black or blue shorts with white shoes. He will be a black or black male with about 40 to 35 years of age.
2: Motor 10.
3: Motor 10, go ahead.
2: Yes, ma'am. Channel 3 sounds a little busy, but the gas leak up in McLean, fire department's picking up their equipment, and all motors are going to be clear of that event.
4: I know it was CSB who called, but he's refusing to talk to us. He doesn't seem intoxicated. He's walking fine. I've got nothing else. So unless they have anything else, we're just letting them walk.
1: Okay. All units responding to that EDP, you can go in service. Nothing further.
5: I just drove through that intersection. Lights are functioning fine.
1: 10-4. 14-50.
3: Roger, 411, 420, and 420 on Rosarante, disorderly area 401, Leesburg Pike Castle Road. 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They have two buses at this location reporting a disorderly subject. Going to be white male, 6'2, wearing a black NBA shirt, black pants, white shoes, was threatening people. That he had gotten off the bus and was now in front of us, 3193.
6: At 11-4 stranded motorists at the government center. 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
1: Fairfax 301 Delta.
0: All right, we're checking out up here by the middle school. We're not coming up with anybody. Do you have any updated information for us?
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2: 301, no. 301 Delta.
1: Go ahead.
2: Hey, they're saying there's a trail behind Haycock. You have Fairfax 1 check up.
0: Fairfax, no, we didn't catch the location of that trail. Where was that at?
2: Correction, this one will be behind King Gardens.
0: King Gardens, is that a road? Can I get a street name, please?
2: This is going to be King Gardens Elementary School. Same out for intersection.
0: Fairfax, one direct. Thank you.
2: This is going to be a...
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4: 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The truck kept going, was last seen headed towards 66 on Chainbridge 1454.
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0: Alright, we've completed our search at this point. We've checked around both schools. We've checked around that trail that's behind the elementary school, up and down the surrounding neighborhood. Unless he's hanging out in the woods behind the school, we're not going to be able to see him. There's really nothing else that we've come up with or any subjects matching that description. Do you have anything else for us to check? Otherwise, we will go ahead and clear.
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0: 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Fairfax 1, we're going to be clear. 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Fairfax 1 direct, 1501.
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7: TH 90 Bravo, Area 331, direct on scene for the same motorist, Dallas Road southbound over Huntington Boulevard, 1508.
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5: 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Is it correct you have us going to 5803 Hunting Creek Road?
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5: Yeah, that's right.
0: Alright. We're coming through the mixing bowl now. We're still a ways off, but we'll be closer than you, so we'll go ahead and take it. You can go in service.
5: Copy. 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
1: Out 980 Bravo, self-dispatch area 800 on the disabled motorist, County Parkway southbound of Franklin Farm, Blue Lexus disabled, blocking left lane 1511.
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0: got 200 Bravos, 225 Bravos, self-dispatch 3240 for possible weapons brandishing, 7-Eleven, 5638 Mount Vernon Memorial Highway. Caller said they saw a subject that they thought was waving a gun around. They didn't see them pointed at anybody. They're also not sure if it's a gun or if it's a real gun. It was a Hispanic male. Their hair was in a bun, black shirt, blue pajama pants. They were with another subject, a black male with dreads, black shirt. Possibly, both of them were possibly under the influence. 1515.
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0: If they can come back to the 7-Eleven, please, that'd be great.
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2: Alpha, across the street from this call, we're getting ready to pull on scene. Do you have any need for us, or should we divert? 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
0: 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You can go on service.
1: 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They advise everything's 10-4.

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2: Yes, the channel's clear.
4: Yeah, some units look around for him, see if they can try to get him stopped if possible. Obviously, no pursuits are authorized.
2: I can copy. 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

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Going to be between Park Lawn Elementary School, Ball Fields, and the 7-Eleven. There's three subjects sitting in a silver sedan drinking alcohol and making comments towards people. Ongoing problem with subjects sitting there.

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0: Scout 630 Bravo, 631 Bravo, Starfire Area 630 at 5885 Kingstown Boulevard at the Walmart for a suspicious person. Complainant is the loss prevention officer, subject on scene. Stole items a few weeks ago back. It's going to be two individuals, both black female. Subject one is in a black shirt with gray jeans. Subject two is in a black shirt, black and white shirt with gray jeans. 1532.
1: 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Ox Road, northbound at Chapel. Two vehicles, no injuries, red Ford Escape and a blue Ford Escape. 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
0: Mark, be advised that the caller called back and advised the subjects are not the same. You all can go get in service, 1533.

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4: 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We came up here at the 6-4. It's actually moving down.
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2: 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Route 29. Cross Street, Old Lee Highway. Engine 430. Medic 430. On channel 4 Bravo, Vox, 430, EMS level 2, 8630. Route 29. Cross Street, Old Lee Highway.

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3: This is not 18987 Lake Portway. Caller believes there's some kind of domestic situation. Is not sure of the exact address, but advised there is a white Toyota with Pennsylvania tags in the driveway. Heard a lot of yelling and pushing and shoving. No further information. 1544.
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1: 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I'm going to check on injuries and all of those.
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0: 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If you can start to assist with that accident, Walmart 6303 Richmond Highway, so 200 can continue to his other call, 1545. Scout 410 Bravo, copy 10-4 busy, 1546. It's a Toyota RAV4. Fire department's already assessed structural damage, just into a handrail. No injuries, 1546.
1: 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And the 50-0 black male, dark shirt, nothing further, 1546.
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0: Tower 441, engine 420, ambulance 420, paramedic engine 502, ambulance 520. On channel 4 Charlie, box 4, 1950, crash with injury, interstate 95 southbound ramp to route 1 southbound, cross street, interstate 95 southbound. Tower 441, engine 420, ambulance 420, paramedic engine 502, ambulance 520. On channel 4 Charlie, box 4, 1950, crash with injury, interstate 95 southbound ramp to route 1 southbound, cross street, interstate 95 southbound.
1: Clear target.
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2: 10-4, 1556. 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
5: Copy. Yeah, we just came off Ward Road. We just got 95 South. I'll advise you in a second.
4: I knew 502 is okay. We didn't see anything coming northbound, but the bridge was blocking some of the view.
5: Okay. 95 South traffic's pretty jammed up. Fairfax Engine 420. Do you have what three words, or do you know what left or right shoulder?
6: No shoulder specified. The last what three words is finishing trade and farm.
0: 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Engine 422, on Channel 4 Bravo, Box 42200, EMS Level 3, 7011, Backlick Road, Fire Station 422, Cross Street, Backlick Road. Ambulance 427, on Channel 4 Bravo, Box 42200, EMS Level 3, 7011, Backlick Road, Fire Station 422, Cross Street, Backlick Road. Ambulance 427, on Channel 4 Bravo, Box 42200, EMS Level 3, 7011, Backlick Road, Fire Station 422, Cross Street, Backlick Road.

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0: We have found the patient on Alderwoods.
1: Copy that.
2: Shoulder, just prior to exit 161. Yeah, check.
3: 10-4, 95 southbound, right shoulder prior to exit 161, direct.
4: 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Engine 502, you guys can go in service.
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0: 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We both are out for a welfare check. 4315 Chambers Road.
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Marshall Lake Drive, Cross Street, Meadow Lake Court. Engine 434, Medic 414. On channel 4 Bravo, box 43415. EMS level 1, 2787. Marshall Lake Drive, Cross Street, Meadow Lake Court.

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3: 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AMS 420 is evaluating one patient. You return the balance, release 4 Charlie. Go back to Bravo.
5: 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All of the units can go in service. Releasing 4 Charlie at this time. 602.
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2: 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We just want to contact 29 Summit. Complaint says that a UPS driver will not move for the school bus to get through. And the parents are arguing with the UPS driver. 6-3.
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0: 62 Self Dispatch on scene, area 641 for property damage crash, 10720 Richmond Highway, 2 vehicle accident, white Honda and a green Chevy Trailblazer, 1607.
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2: 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Can you repeat the number? Final number, Bravo traffic stop, 1651, Reston Parkway, 69. Okay, so

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2: 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Has no further information at the time. 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
3: We're going to remain, Inter 420 is going to remain on the scene until VSP arrives.
2: 10-4. 6-11. Six 101 Bravo is en route area 120 for the traffic hazard. Northbound 29 to Pickwick, Orange Street Branch, the far right lane. 611. Set 10 traffic stop southbound 28 at Willard. 611.
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5: Washwell 1, we got the rape suspect inside the Home Depot. 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
1: Traffic complaint, lookout area 710 near 5211 Ox Road for a black Nissan sedan with the Virginia tags Victor Whiskey 03354. So the driver was chugging some unknown substance. Looked unsteady and then sped off towards Ox Road northbound.
5: One custody clear, channel.
6: Central units, channel's clear for routine traffic, 1613.
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5: Yes, Sierra Zulu, Foxtrot 4596 on a white sedan. I'll be at Haley Smith.
1: 1614.
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0: 21 Bravo, I will be on scene in a second. Scott, do we want to just set up a perimeter around the house and wait for Elias?
1: Yeah, it's the same house that we've been to before. 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
6: Yeah, we got an open garage door on the other, on the same side as Barton.
4: Yeah, also there's a back panel that's missing from the window here, so they could have climbed into the basement. Yeah, just find some cover. I know there's not much, but see if you can find something. Yeah, fence.
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0: 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We got another call about this subject. This caller said it was Richmond Highway and Brevard Court, and we started the fire department. Can you check that location? They said the closest address is 8405 Richmond Highway.
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0: 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I'm in 4998. 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That'll give us some good cover.
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1: At 10, traffic flash southbound 28 at Westfield, 1624.
3: Add us to the call at 3881 El Camino, please.
4: 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We're in the lobby. You can bring them down.
5: 05, EMS level 1, Cross Street, Richmond Highway at Brevard Court.
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0: Animal Services 21, self-dispensary 600 for an animal case 4542, Little River Turn, correction, Little River Run Drive for a cat in a storm drain. Fire department's also responding. 1620.
1: 1628.
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0: Pennsylvania, stand by for a traffic lookout special to Interior 641. Lookout's going to be Richmond Highway at Mim Street for a gray Toyota Sienna, Virginia, November 1850, correction, Ocean Zero. It's crossing double yellow lines, weaving, stopping randomly in traffic, last seen southbound on Route 1. Lookout complete, 1630.
1: Attention again, stand by for traffic lookout, special attention area 301. That's for a gold Toyota van, Virginia Tech Sierra X-Ray Golf 1989. It's driving recklessly, last seen going eastbound 267 from 485 southbound exit. Lookout complete, 1630.
0: Area 210 for a missing juvenile, 2223 Beacon Hill Road near Bucknell Manor Park. Caller has a 6 to 7 year old white female child, pink shirt, black pants with a blue bike that appears to be left alone. She's in the park, heading up the hill. We're still trying to get more information. Car 20 or 21, Bravo, are you direct?
2: Yeah, we're direct.
0: 1630.
3: 2004 Madrillon Creek Court, Cross Street, Mary Oaks Lane. Engine 413, Medic 429. On channel 4 Bravo, box 41301, EMS level 2, 2004, Madrillon Creek Court, Cross Street, Mary Oaks Lane.
0: The answer's by the missing juvenile. The caller has left the scene, so I do not have any further updates. 1631.
1: Units en route to the domestic violence report at Timberlane Elementary. The complainant is returning back on scene. He said he's 20 minutes away. 1631. Legal person, check 5, Virginia Well.
0: Last unit, go ahead.
1: 241 Bravo. It's going to be Tango 6119835. Should come back to a Dana Floyd.
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0: It's Dana Hoover, but the alias is Dana Floyd.
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1: Scott 630 Alpha, 960 Bravo, self-dispatch areas are counted on a crash with injury, Ravensworth at McWhorter Place. It's a two-vehicle accident, white SUV and a white sedan. Another caller reported it being a three-vehicle accident. Fire department is responding for possible injury, 1634.
2: Direct, 1634.

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1: X21 Alpha, start area 621 for a crash hit and run, 5710 Telegraph Road at Speedway. It was a two-vehicle accident. The caller's in a black Toyota Prius, but striking vehicle, silver Ford Fusion, left the scene, southbound on towards 95, 1636.
2: Fairfax, Hermetic 502, we're clear of our call, switching back over to 5 Bravo.
3: 10-4, 1636.

511 Bravo, 950 Bravo, so dispatcher 511 said he's a suspicious person, North Shore Drive in Northgate Square. It's where a 7-year-old white male wearing a long-sleeved blue pattern shirt, khaki pants, holding a suitcase, standing in the middle of the road, was last seen walking northbound on North Shore Drive towards Village Road. As he appeared bewildered, pressing the district area, 1637.

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Self-dispatch 811 Bravo to back area 821 for suspicious person 12157 Pender View Terrace Unit 828. All we have is a subject, unknown male in his 20s, on a clothing description. Lives in the apartment above the complainant, harassing him, 1637. 81 Alpha Director, route to back and clearing 811 Bravo. 1638.

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1: As many as 4 vehicles were involved in the crash. One vehicle sideswiped, the other 3 have fled. Possible striking vehicle is going to be white Ford truck, Virginia Tango Sierra Romeo 8254. 1639.
2: I just heard yelling in the background. If you could just check the area address is unconfirmed. 1639.
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1: Got 811 Bravo Terry 811 for traffic hazard fire department responding for wires down Briggs Road, Swartz Drive. Where the complainant actually said there's a wire down, it's when she tried to move it, it shocked her. There's nothing about any rescue needed. And she went home. 1541.

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0: Yes, ma'am. Can you start a tow for three vehicles, please? It's going to be two sedans, major front end damage, and an SUV.
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0: Houston 422. Is the caller able to give a clothing description?
1: They did not. We don't have a callback number for the caller.
2: He's going through the domestic. It's going to be Walter Jr. Espinoza, date of birth 1992, 1646.
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0: On order 4322, the subject just fled out of the blue Tesla. Going westbound on Main, again westbound on Main, fleeing.
1: City PD, actually, we've got the road blocked and the driver pinned in. 10-4, they're direct.
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1: 10-4. You're 510, and our police, suspicious person, 1850 Cameron Glen Drive. Caller is advising that there is a subject on scene who they believe is possibly wanted and has been involved in gas station robberies. Caller does not know the subject's name, but it's going to be a 35-year-old Hispanic male, very dark-colored baseball hat with ponytail, red shirt, blue or gray shorts, and a gray backpack. Was last seen currently standing outside the lobby against the building near the bus stop at the front door, 1653.
3: Information 403.
4: I caught your supplement. This is driver traffic.
3: Negative entrapment. We're getting the vehicle secured right now. We've got the driver out of the vehicle.
4: Okay, copy. ALS 401, you can get ready.
1: ALS 401, copy.
0: I'm there. 120 Alpha, what's the scene status?
3: Seems cold. Subject has a laceration to his elbow. Bleeding a little bit.
0: 1554.
3: 120 Alpha, he's also got a history of seizures.
0: 10-4, 1554.

0: 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Hold me all the subjects.
1: 24, 4, 5, 20 over Bravo, direct.
0: 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I'm directing on scene as well.
1: 10-4.
2: Nobody is running. Everybody is here on scene. If anybody else is coming, they can slow it down if they were trying to get here in a hurry. Everything's under control.
3: 10-4, thank you.

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1: Tango, Echo, Bravo, 3075. 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Also, start a record for it, please. We're going to be westbound, main right in front of Main Street Bagel.
2: Tower. That returns back to a 2025 Tesla. Valid and clear.
0: Thank you, ma'am. 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And I'll get you the name of the driver in a second.
2: Hello.

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3: Hi, 20 Charlie, 11, my name and date of birth.
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0: You're right, they're saying it's kinder care, not elementary school.
1: I'm sorry, can you repeat?
0: Notes are indicating it's a kinder care that's across from the elementary school. We'll take our own hydrant in front of that location if needed.
1: Copy.
2: Area 221, check for mobile security device activation, 8350 Richmond Highway near the South County Government Center. It was an SOS activation received from a Lyft passenger. 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
4: Copy, Cadness. 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
0: Yeah, we're good. Yeah.

0: Scott 621, Bravo, self-dispatch area 621 on a property damage crash, 3111 Telegraph Corner Lane, two vehicles, white Honda Passport and a white Lexus, not blocking, 1703.
1: Okay, 417, I'm seeing a half command, my buggy.
2: 10-4, this is our unit, 10-4-1 has Lake Newport, command, 1703.

0: 4 Tim Bravo, I've got eyes on her. Next to the green dumpster behind that building.
1: Tamara.
2: Rescue 4-1's on the scene.

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1: Yeah, they have a ladder in place and a hose line on the roof now.

0: 431 Bravo 940 Bravo to back for disorderly, area 431 6429 King Lewis Drive. Caller wants to speak to police about her neighbor that was cursing at her and videotaping. It was all over the dogs barking at each other. So there's going to be a 45-year-old Hispanic man wearing a green shirt, blue pants. She just called back and says his neighbor is still stalking the area.
1: He should be able to relocate it.
2: Man for rescue 401. They're claiming there is no operator here with the vehicle. It's stationary on the workplace.
3: Copy.

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1: 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We have an ETA of a driver and key for 20 minutes.
0: Copy.
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1: Command, go ahead.
0: Three units have arrived to a truck fire. It is a container with tar. It is in close proximity to the alpha side of the structure, still under construction, cinder block only. It has been brought under control. We have an ETA of 20 minutes for an operator as well as the key to the vehicle. No personnel are operating on the roof currently. Everyone is accounted for. Let that be my 20 minutes.
1: 10-4.

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0: 70.

0: Yeah, 611 Bravo, start to area 611 for a crash at Old Camino Road and Spring Road. It's going to be involving a black Ford Escape and a gray Kia SUV, 1718.
1: Last four.
0: Okay, last 40170.
1: Right, thank you.
0: 1417-18.
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0: 10-4, 1719.
2: Caller is advising there's a 50-year-old white male wearing a John Deere blue shirt and jeans, no shoes, no socks, being belligerent at the 7-Eleven. He was seen pulling the door of a vehicle, bending it back, and was fighting with another male earlier. I also have an open line from this location. Multiple people yelling in the background, nobody responding. Car 30 Bravo, you direct.
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0: Do you have the direction of travel for that mail?
1: Stand by.
2: 3-1-1-10-4, thank you.
0: 1721.
1: Units onto the fight. The white male subject ran behind the Starbucks.
3: Cool drive. 13-year-old locked in his room. 18-year-old brother and mother screaming. They're screaming, call 911, and he's bleeding. They think that he cut himself. He has a history of cutting. Car 11, Bravo, you're in.
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3: 1322.
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6: 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If you could voice the address again for that last call.
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1: 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What's the ETA on the first officer?
0: Post officer is about 8 minutes out. Then copy 10-4, Ben Hayes, 1723.
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0: I was here outside waiting for us. You can back PD. No emergency here. They can continue it.
1: White male, correct?
2: 30 Bravo out with the white male involved. If we haven't already, can we get one unit back to the 7-Eleven?
1: 10-4, we have three units in route. The other units in route can try to make contact with the black male at the 7-Eleven.
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2: 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Fire department is already there with the patient, 1733.
0: 23.
3: Engine 432 from EMS 402. Do you need me to continue in? I've got 20-minute ETA.
1: 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We'll be off scene before that. 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
4: Can you respond to 1009 Glendon Street Southeast? Guess they've got a baby fawn that's caught in the fence behind the house.

0: Sorry, medic 416 just pulled up right here on Main Street to a, I guess it was to there, respond to a choking. I'll keep continuing to the suicide threat.
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Conference Bravo 430, 431, and 440 in Kirk's on a 47th around Brendan Suicide Threat, area 431 at 4529 Southland Avenue. Oh, my father said he was going to kill himself. He was going to grab a knife. Name is Jose Menzareras. Could be bleeding, but unsure. Only weapons in the home are just kitchen knives. Any updated information. Our 40 Bravo, I'm direct, you're en route. 1739.

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0: Owner of the house wants to leave the deer in the backyard for the mother to come get it later. I'll be clear service.
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2: If the caller is on the line, I just see the update. Can you confirm if there's anyone else in the residence with the subject?
1: Okay, camera.
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3: 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Black shoes.
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0: 431 Bravo. That seems cold. No one has any injuries.
1: Okay, seeing cold, no injuries. Units can slow it down. Okay, just a couple more units at the location. 40 Bravo, I'm sure you're direct on that.
2: He just called.
3: John.
2: 1743.
0: Fairfax for Medic 208.
2: Medic 208, go ahead.
0: 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Is EMS still required?
2: Stand by.
1: Okay, 1744.
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7091 Alpha 810 Alpha Area 811 for domestic violence 4159 Monument Hill Way, Unit 8208. Complainant's daughter's kicked her and is throwing items at her. Olivia White, number 2012. She's locked herself in the room. 1747.

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Hotel 445 is en route to a weapons area 431. Weapon. 250 a little over Turnpike. However, as a driver in an orange SUV waved a gun at caller. Driver's a black belt with dreadlocks. There was also a female inside the vehicle. Somebody was also wearing a polo shirt. Trying to get a direction travel 1751.

0: 164.
1: Go ahead.
0: Could you respond over to 548 Orchard Street Northwest? Guess there's that little cemetery next to that property. The resident said that there's a tree company there that has taken down the fence to the cemetery and backed a large truck up over the grave. They're cutting some trees down. She doesn't think they have permission to be there.
1: Sure.
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Route 402. Is our complainant still at the original location, or is he westbound as well, still being followed?

0: 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The caller should be at the dispatch location, and all they have is just an orange SUV 1754.
1: Direct, I'm here trying to locate him.

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1: Yeah, 621 Alpha, what's 10-4 Tower?
0: Direct 1754.
2: Stanford 42, caller's going to be in front of the Marshall's silver Jeep Wrangler. Sorry, white Jeep Wrangler.
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2: It's going to be a bright orange SUV, midsize, newer model, no license plate, no maker model. Last seen going westbound, Route 236, around 10 minutes ago. Driver is described as a black male, dreadlocks and polo t-shirt in his late 30s, displayed a black handgun. There's a front passenger, light-skinned black female, reclined back in her seat.
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0: units at the drug center. 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
1: 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Stroud, that is, calling from the 2-year-old male wandering around, can't find parents. Carl Levin Alpha, Adrian.
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4: 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Rose Grove Drive, Cross Street, Rose Grove Terrace. Engine 421, on Channel 4 Bravo, Box 43116, Carbon Monoxide Alarm, 12806, Rose Grove Drive, Cross Street, Rose Grove Terrace.

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0: 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We only have the one caller who advised it was near the Giant and CVS. That's where their rapid SOS is showing as well.
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1: 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At the intersection of Claremont Drive and Glenwood Drive, caller is being followed by a vehicle, is no longer being followed. Look out for the vehicle only. Vehicle is a blue Honda sedan, tags, uniform, Charlie Lima, 1587. This concludes the lookout, 1818.
0: Street, Interstate 495 southbound through ramp. Truck 430, engine 418, Matic 418, engine 423, ambulance 423, on channel 4 Charlie, box 41864, crash with injury, Interstate 495 southbound, Cree Gallows Road, cross street, Interstate 495 southbound through ramp.

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2: In a white Cadillac SUV, westbound Route 50, 1820.
3: Subject is in his 30s or 40s. Fire department is being sent as well. Subject is near the Giant and the CVS. 1820.
1: Ten four, 1820.

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1: So 1 Alpha on scene, 630 Alpha, start to back 601 at 630. The address is 6003 Paco Court for public service. Loudoun County requests officers to attempt to locate the individual of a road rage incident, 1824.
2: Truck 430 is on scene, 3 vehicle accident. It's going to be after Dallas, right lane, right shoulder. 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
1: 1827.

0: Mitchell Units Traffic Light Lookout Special Attention Area 111. Foley Road southbound under Willard Road. Look at us for a white Acura TLX TUV 6949 Tango Uniform Bravo 6949. Under the speed limit, swerving, not maintaining lane, southbound 28, 1828.
1: At 21, out at a traffic stop at the intersection of Richmond Highway and Woodlawn Trail, 1828.
2: 147, same traffic.
3: Correct.

0: 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Engine 422, truck 422, on channel 4 Bravo, box 42207, commercial fire alarm, 7406 Spring Village Drive, Hampton Place Building.
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0: Do you have any accidents impending 28 to 66 East ramp heading to 28 South?
2: 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A female in a dark SUV that was passed out at the intersection with their head back. Fire department is on scene.

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1: Hamart, Cross Street, Fairfax Boulevard. Engine 421, Medic 430. On Channel 4 Bravo, Box 44308, EMS Level 1, 11200, Fairfax Boulevard, Hamart. Engine 42807, EMS Level 1, 6174. Arlington Boulevard, Coins Laundry, Cross Street, Arlington Boulevard Service Road. Engine 428, Medic 410, on Channel 4 Bravo, Box 42807, EMS Level 1, 6174, Arlington Boulevard, Coins Laundry, Cross Street, Arlington Boulevard Service Road.
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0: 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Could you please stage at that hydrant, 9756 Main Street?
1: 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We got your hydrant.

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0: 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I'm on the scene. I'll go and establish Lyndhurst Drive Command at my vehicle outside the recon zone, waiting for a report from Engine 423 and Tower 403.
1: 10-4. Additional units, Battalion 443 has Lyndhurst Command, 1835.
2: Thank you very much.

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2: 423.
0: On the scene, side alpha, three-story enclosed stairwell, garden apartment, come label floors, terrace 1-2, investigating. Caller stating they smelled propane in the building.
2: Okay, I copy. Terrace 1-2, you're investigating with tower 403. All units can move up into the recon zone.
1: Virginia tags for Victor, Bravo, Tango, 5273. Subject was driving recklessly, 70-year-old white male, gray hair, blue shirt, walked into the subway after getting out of the vehicle and cursing at the caller. Caller will be waiting in the parking lot in a 2016 white Ford Edge, 1837.
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0: 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Are you 10-4? 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
1: 10-4, 1837. 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
0: Correct. 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
0: We've been able to make access to two of the four apartments, the college apartment and the Delta Quadrant apartment. 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

0: tell you to stand by for a traffic lookout, special attention area 730. Traffic lookout, Fairfax County Parkway southbound, Hoos Road. It's going to be a black Mercedes sedan, Virginia registration, Sierra Victor Whiskey 7757. High rate of speed, almost striking callers. 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
6: 1843. You copy name, date of birth out of Pennsylvania and see about confirmation on the full extradition. Last name, Victor Adam Zebra, Queen Union Edward Zebra, Jr. First name, Robert Adam Union Lima. 8/18/1971, out of Pennsylvania, white male.
1: Yeah, Seba.
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0: 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EMS level 3, cross street. School street at North Kings Highway.
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0: 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There's a female screaming in the street. Yeah. Multiple calls on this. It has been holding. 1850.
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3: Scout 210 Alpha, South Dispatch, Front Area 210 for a Larson report, 6055 Richmond Highway, the Holiday Inn, 1850.
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3: Dispatch Front Area 630 for another disorderly 6146 Rose Hill Drive, the 7-Eleven, for early 50-year-old black male with a black and white hair, had a black t-shirt on, blue jeans, had a knife in his pocket but did not display it, was threatening the caller who was security and was refusing to leave the property, possibly can be intoxicated.
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3: 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Long distance, head traffic, please. Copy. Five 17 is dispatched for an accident, property damage, 13037 World Gate Drive. It's going to be a white Kia EV6 versus a red Honda sedan, reported without injuries. They're going to be blocking the turn lane. 1855.
1: Known trespasser at the location. Just been advised multiple times not to be there. Subject is going to be a 40-year-old black male, tattoos, wearing a white shirt and jeans. 1855.
3: Agent of the

unit throughout this domestic violence. Caller's now saying they're separated and it's calmed down. Doesn't want to speak to officers. Was advised that we're still going to be responding out. 1855.

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0: Mom's not at home. She's at work. 154 is talking through her through the Ring camera.
1: Okay. Time for 1858. Scout 701 Echo, 721 Alpha, self-dispatch area 720 for a suspicious person at the Safeway. 9596 Old King Mill Road. Caller states there is a 30-year-old Middle Eastern male in the parking lot yelling and screaming, raising his hands. He was last seen wearing a camo hoodie and gray sweatpants. Has a large backpack with him. 1858.

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7: 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Yes. Can you please send a patrol unit for two-vehicle crash at Essex Avenue on Grayson Street? 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
8: 10-4, we have it impending. 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
0: Direct 903.
3: Field terms will be restricted for the weapons brandishing, 1903.
8: They're refusing to leave after being asked, had gotten a free meal and was unhappy about it. 20-year-old black male wearing all black, 1903.
5: Go ahead. She's in clearable units. I spoke with the mom. She is fine, and we passed information about the Fairfax and also the attorney to contact because she was worried also about her son. But at this point, we're clear service.
11: So she doesn't have any idea where her son is?
5: No, she doesn't know. She said she was advised that he's supposed to be transported to the shelter by some law enforcement, from sheriff or PD, but she's going to contact the attorney that she contacted us, and she is going to grab information from her.
11: Okay.
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0: X-ray 300. Good. All right, we have the subject detained. Our witness that's here is saying that no knife was ever displayed. We're still trying to work through these things.
1: Correct. One detained witness saying no knife was displayed in 1906.
2: Correct, 1906.
3: Civil dispute report, 7943 Richmond Highway, apartment 33, 1906.

0: Hotel 100 Alpha 100 Alpha en route for the UP area, 100-14626 Stone Crossing Court. Caller's not making sense. Saying random words, and we'll pause and answer questions occasionally. Did not verify the address. Hearts and I'll redirect.
1: And Alpha Direct.
0: 1907.
2: Yeah.
3: 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Everything's good on it.

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0: X-ray 300. I'm on the phone with our complaint now if you guys are trying to call him.
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4: 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I'm neighborhood 80. 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

0: Neighbor 80, is my traffic coming through?
1: Neighbor 80, go ahead.
0: Neighbor 80, I have one in custody. 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
1: Direct one in custody, are there any outstanding?
2: Neighbor 801, yes. 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
2: Jack. And 520 Charlie, I believe there is one outstanding. And Fairfax 1's coming up. Watch 5. Go ahead. 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Either Stone Cove, or you wrap back around towards like Starbucks. Lost him around the corner.

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0: Everybody don't want it. We have perimeter units taking shifts.
1: Al?
0: Witness said he ran past the bank towards McDonald's. So if they can set up south past there, might be popping out.
2: Hey, you able to start the wind?
3: 9-8. Docks almost at center of the road, I'll head that way. Can you give the description and charges once more?
2: It's going to be a black male wearing a do-rag with a...
0: Your light skin, I believe Hispanic male, black t-shirt, black do-rag, gray shorts. Fleeing from a traffic stop, that's what we got right now. Someone could run that van, it might be a stolen car.
4: Hey, Bird 80, just to confirm, can we get at least one officer out to the car and let us know when he's there? All perimeter units start shifting south on Central Road for 801.
2: Dark 19.
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8: 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Right. Gelder Quintanilla Flores, date of birth 12-3-82, returns wanted out of Fairfax County on a misdemeanor, failure to appear, original charge, petty larceny. He's not licensed out of Virginia.
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8: 1919.
0: Cruise it.
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0: You're right into the shopping center. When the sister told me you kept going south.
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9: 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They're going to be in the right shoulder, 1920.
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10: Regarding the outstanding subject for neighborhood patrol, some witnesses that work behind the shop center just told me he went further southbound past the shopping center into the wooded area, south of here.
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0: 330 Alpha, 331 Alpha, Commercial Burglar Alarm Area 301, 1707 Gallery of Tyson's 2. Alan Edmonds is going to be the store. Audible, front motion.
1: Five eleven.
2: Eastbound traffic on Elm Street at this intersection is going to be restricted down to one lane.
1: 1925.

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1: Can you advise if PD will be needed?
0: Yeah, I already did on the cab. They can go on service.
1: 10-4, 1926.
2: What? Warrants confirmed. Paperwork's going to be with the warrant desk.
0: Correct.
2: 1926.

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1: Eight, one, eight, zero, three, seven. 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
1: Out of Anne Arundel, would you like for me to start confirmation?
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6: 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She's walking by the wood line.
0: Another unit that can head to the rear of the house?
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2: 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We're all with the phone. Send us the seven units.
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2: 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We're all with the phone.
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0: Just to confirm, the scene is called for PD, correction, empty.
1: That's affirmative. Got 15 Alpha.
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0: 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You're 10-4, 1933. You ready to one?
1: Go ahead.
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0: 10-4.
1: Pull all Victor units out at Fox Lane around 1. Here's the 1 subject, he's in custody. We'll get you information to start confirmation.
0: 10-4.
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0: 121 Alpha and route for the civil orders area 121 Fairfax County Parkway south on Pope's Head Road. A white vehicle blocking the right lane. 1935. Caller stating that his friend wants to kill himself. There's people yelling in the background. Caller himself sounds manic. So that they've all done acid. Multiple subjects in the house. Car 40 Alpha, are you direct?
4: Direct.
0: 1935.
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0: 320. Can I respond with 332 for juvenile at 404 Main Street? It's going to be the Chuck E. Cheese for a kid that hit another kid.
1: Lieutenant, I can do that. I'm just across.
0: 10-4. Sky 601 Alpha, South Dispatch, en route, area 611 for a traffic hazard, 7250 Commerce Street. It's going to be for a one-way sign that's in the middle of the road, 1937.
2: Found a drone in her backyard, or what similar looks like a drone, 1937.
0: This yellow
2: 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Flash unit. Go ahead.
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0: 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Engine 410, on channel 4 Bravo, Vox, 41000, Lissa Sit, 3800, Powell Lane, Lakeside Plaza, 522, Cross Street, Powell Lane.

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Per history, the location is a group home, and there is an autistic subject who lives there and is known to yell. Caller is no longer on scene, is requesting area checked. 1947.

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0: You start Virginia Power to this incident. The vehicle is on fire next to a transformer. I just want to make sure everything's okay inside the transformer.
2: 10-4, 1948.
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0: Message from Nick, speech to me, Officer for 831 for juvenile case 1706 Only Road. Pelop says now complains that there's four teens in front of her home screaming at her and her dog. They're provoking her dog. They're just four subjects and then descriptions. Looks like she does maybe have camera footage. Requesting an check the area, and then she would like contact 1929.
1: Look how complete 1949.

0: your telephone.
1: Son has possession of a gun. She's advising that he is, quote, sick, threatening to kill them, burn your house down. Gun is possibly in his hand, but she's having a hard time confirming that. 50, direct.
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3: 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Scout 430 Alpha, you guys 10-4?
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0: 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Yeah, this is 10 Alpha, 620 Alpha. Everyone still 10-4.
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0: 10-4, 1953.
2: Charlie, you start rescue to my location for a prisoner. Complaining of minor foot pain, throwing up.
0: Direct, is that the Centerville Road Sunrise Valley location?
3: Neighborhood 801, we're going to be at Longer Street and Ruth Cantel Street.
2: Well, we're talking to the subject now.
0: Just
2: hold, ma'am.
0: Direct. On the subject behind the Chipotle. Direct, guys, on the subject behind the Chipotle. Thank you for. I can copy you.
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0: Scout 801 Alpha Self-Dispatcher, 801 for a crash hit and run now report, Ulmer Woods Drive at Rugby Road, 1955.
1: Scout 210 Alpha, I'm going to have one detained in front of the Chipotle, I'm 10-4.
0: Correct, one detained in front of the Chipotle, you're 10-4, 1955.

0: It's going to be 7953 again, 7953.
1: Braddock Road, 1956. The rider has black curly hair. There's a red gas tank on the motorcycle. Was driving at a high rate of speed, going up and down the area. There is also a passenger on the bike that has no helmet. They were last seen on green trails towards 28, 1956. That's affirmative. They're showing they're at Launders and Ruth Cantrell. Missing subject, Frank County Road at Westchester Street. Complainant is on scene with a possible special needs subject who's wearing a necklace tracker. Subject was in the median, was almost hit by a vehicle. We are trying to get further, but it looks like the complainant and the subject are trying to communicate via iPad. Car 60 Alpha, you direct?
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1: 1967.
3: 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Hold 400 on channel 4 Bravo, box 43604, EMS level 3, Cross Street. Launders Street at Ruth Cantrell Street.

0: 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He's been walking around the parking lot, waving his arms and yelling. Last was known to be sitting underneath the awning in front of the Safeway by the carts. Did smell of marijuana. 1958.
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3: Ambulance 436. On channel 4 Bravo, box 43604, EMS level 3, Cross Street, Laundry Street at Ruth Cantrell Street. 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On channel 4 Bravo, box 43604, EMS level 3, Cross Street, Laundry Street at Ruth Cantrell Street.
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